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0: 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They just started their tour last week, their first show on this tour. 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

0: Well, the NFL might not have to resort to using backup referees this upcoming season. After all, ESPN is reporting that the NFL and the Referees Association are scheduling a new collective bargaining agreement vote tomorrow. The sides have been negotiating for the past few years, but apparently they hit a stalemate a couple months ago. And that it was enough of a stalemate that the NFL was like, maybe we should come up with a plan B. And they started implementing that. Well, they may be able to scrap those plans. We'll see what happens tomorrow. 105 by the Brew.
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0: Hey, it's Tanner, Lori, and Casey, and coming up on tomorrow's show, we'll get you another edition of Who's the A-Hole, and this time we know for sure that it's not me or Lori.
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0: ballots should be arriving in mailboxes over the next few days for Oregon's May primary. Now, if you are a registered voter and you don't and you haven't received your ballot by tomorrow, go ahead and contact the county clerk. Under Oregon law, ballots have to be received by a county elections office or at a ballot drop site by 8 p.m. on election day, which is May 19th, or be postmarked by that date to be counted. And Oregon's Secretary of State obviously asks people who are mailing their ballots to please not wait to the last day. You can also use an official ballot drop box. 105 Men the Brew.
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Here's a cool thing that Metallica has done in the past, and they started it back up on Monday. They're calling it Metallica Mondays, and it's where they pick a classic Metallica concert from, well, their decades of touring, and they stream it. And the way that you watch it is you pay for it, but then that money goes to their All Within My Hands charitable foundation. Metallica Mondays. It's pretty smart. 105 and the Brew, Survivor.

0: Portland Rock Station, 105.9 The Brew. What up? Now you guys know what tonight. Chad Tyson checking in to Rock Next here on a Wednesday evening, halfway to the weekend. We're getting there, man. Cash Squatch, of course, back in tomorrow with Tanner, Laura, and Casey. First thing, next chance to win $1,000 at 6 a.m. tomorrow on the morning show, so keep an ear out for that. And also, every keyword after the 6 a.m. one. Top of every hour through 6 p.m. We got more chances for you to win here on the show. And, of course, everything is crazy, silly, expensive right now, especially gas. So we can all use some extra money. Got you covered with Cash Watch here on The Brew again tomorrow. On the way next, more Shut Up Rock lined up. Some White Stripes on tap. Faith No More, too.
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So, end of an era in internet search here, man. Ask Jeeves, which has been Ask.com for a while now, powering down their search business after nearly 30 years. You ever ask Jeeves anything? I did back in the early days, but then Google kind of ruined that, man. Enjoy retirement, Jeeves. It's the brew. There's faith no more.

That right there is the third most played song at Guitar Center when people were testing out guitars. Seriously, they've released a list. We'll talk about it coming up because this is great, man. It's the Brew. Here's Journey.

0: Hey, it's Tanner, Lori, and Casey, and coming up on tomorrow's show, we'll get you another edition of Who's the A-Hole, and this time we know for sure that it's not me or Lori.
1: That seems impossible.
0: How dare you, sir. We'll take your calls coming up tomorrow morning around 8 a.m.
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0: Portland Rock Station, 105.9 The Brew, Chad Tyson's White Stripe Seven Nation Army back there. As I mentioned, that's the third most played song when people were testing out guitars at Guitar Center. It's not just a specific location. It's all guitar centers around the country. They actually polled everybody who runs each store to see what people are playing the most when they test out guitars. Metallica's Master of Puppets actually number one on the list. Guns N' Roses, Sweet Child of Mine, too. Like I said, White Stripes at three. Nirvana, Smells Like Teen Spirit, which we played earlier this hour, is at four. And number five kind of stands out like a sore thumb compared to the rest of the list. John Mayer's Slow Dancing in a Burning Room. But yeah, if you want to check out the full list, I'll get it out over on the socials, man. That's pretty good stuff right there. Surprisingly, Stairway to Heaven, not in the top ten. I blame Wayne's World on that. More tunes next.
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Back in the day when bands released new music, they sent an electronic press kit out to the media or had it available on their websites to download so you knew what was going on with the record. They don't do that anymore, but Pearl Jam, in celebration of the 20th anniversary of their self-titled album, which is nicknamed Avocado because of the cover, they actually posted an EPK for that over on YouTube. So hit the Pearl Jam channel if you want to check that out tonight. Blast from the past right there, man. It's the Brew.

0: Portland Rock Station, 105.9 The Brew, Chad Tyson. So, bacon and beer coming back next Friday. Yeah, next round of that coming in hot, man. And it's extraterrestrial edition of Bacon and Beer because Tanner, Lauren, Casey, next Friday, May 15th, can be broadcasting live from McMinniman's UFO Festival in McMinnville. And we want you guys to show up in costume. And if you do, you have a chance to win a surprises out of the stash here at The Brood. Somebody's also going to walk out with a trip to Vancouver, BC to see Guns N' Roses a little bit later this year. All the details over at 1059thebrew.com. So, big plans to join us next Friday. It's going to be awesome. And you might see Guns N' Roses for free. They actually got their U.S. tour started last week in Florida. The 30th of April. 28-song set list. And this weekend, they're actually playing Rockville. That's tomorrow night.
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0: Big congrats going out to Stephanie, who picked up $1,000 with Cash Watch.
1: My daughter's getting married next week, so it's going to come in handy.
0: I can imagine. Tell her we said congrats, and congrats to you on winning, Stephanie.

So Delta is going away with snacks on their shorter flight starting May the 19th. So yeah, that's when you'll need to start bringing your own pretzels or Biscoff cookies. Stay away from the peanuts, though. But yeah, BYOS on Delta starting May 19th. And you know what? I saw a crazy story about a humanoid on a Southwest flight this week. More on that next.

0: Hey, it's Tanner, Lori, and Casey, and coming up on tomorrow's show, we'll get you another edition of Who's the A-Hole, and this time we know for sure that it's not me or Lori.
1: That seems impossible.
0: How dare you, sir. We'll take your calls coming up tomorrow morning around 8 a.m.
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0: Morning Drive Station, 105.9 The Brook, Chad Tyson. So last week, there was a flight delayed for over an hour because of a humanoid robot on board they were having issues with. Yeah, this was a Southwest flight from Oakland to San Diego. The humanoid robot was named B-Hop, 4-foot-tall, 70-pound robot. It boarded the plane as a passenger. They actually had a ticket for it and everything. But it had an aisle seat, which I guess violated Southwest's large carry-on policy. And then they realized it also violated the battery policy because the lithium batteries were way bigger than what's allowed on flights now, which we talked about here on the show. Just a mess. And removing the batteries and just getting everything straight so the robot can fly took over an hour. Can you imagine being on the flight while that's going down, man? I'm glad I wasn't there. Straight up, man. Wow. On the way, we got more tunes lined up. Bon Jovi. He's back to it next. Edit 9. We fire up Mandatory Fatality.
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0: Welcome home, Sanitarium, to wrap up Mandatory Metallica tonight. 105.9, the Brew, Portage Rock Station. Also did their cover and Turn the Page off Garage Inc. back there. Bob Seger got a birthday today, so I figured that was a good one to throw into the mix. Chad Tyson hanging out with you guys tonight. We talked about Guitar Center's list of songs that people play when they go to test out guitars at their stores around the country earlier on the show tonight. Metallica actually has two songs on that. Master of Puppets, number one, and Enter Sandman is at six. I thought that was pretty funny, man. That's a great list. Keep it here. We got more tunes all the way next. And, of course, Mandatory Metallica is going to wrap it up for you here on the show tonight. It goes down weeknights at 9, and your suggestions are always welcome on the Talk Back Mic with the Brew on iHeartRadio. So keep those coming in.
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Hey, here's your nightly reminder about the Broadway Bridge. That's closed to all vehicles. 8 p.m. to 5 a.m. nightly this week through Friday. Paint and counterweight, so heads up, man. It's the Brew. Thanks for hanging out tonight. STP is tripping out a hole in a paper heart.

0: Or the Drive Station. What if I know the brew? Chad Tyson. Thanks for hanging out tonight. Stones and that set. They announced the details about their new record yesterday. And it was a big event in Brooklyn, New York. Conan O'Brien was on hand to kind of lead them through a Q&A session. It was great, man. Foreign Tongues, name of the record. They confirmed that. It's going to be out on July 10th. And with the announce yesterday, they did drop a couple new tunes, including the one we got last month on Vinyl. But they're great, man. And, of course, some special guests on the album, Robert Smith of The Cure, which is pretty cool. There's also a song their late drummer Charlie Watts played on before he passed called Hit Me in the Head. So they had that laid down already. They just had to finish the tune up. Mick Jagger says that's a real fast punk rocker. And Paul McCartney plays bass on a song too, man. Ronnie Wood joked he can check an item off his bucket list and say, I play with the Stones. Yeah, it's going to be a good record, man. Can't wait. If you haven't heard the new songs yet, check them out. They're on streaming with Die Hard.
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Morning Drive Station, 105.9 The Brew, at Chad Tyson on X. Shout out to David in Vancouver. Hit me up over there tonight for some cars. There you go, man. Thanks for listening. It's The Brew.

0: Morning Drug Station, 105.9 The Brew, Chad Tyson, Tanner, Lauren, Casey back in tomorrow to get a Thursday started. They're hooking up ZZ Top tickets all this week. These guys back in August 14th at College Ballroom at A&A. So 7:30 tomorrow, another chance to score those tickets. They also got more money to hook up with Cash Squatch tomorrow. And Bacon and Beer is back next Friday. A quick turnaround on this one from the last one. Getting extraterrestrial on this one. They're going to be live next Friday, May 15th, from the UFO Festival at McMenamin. So that's going to be pretty cool right there. If you want to grab the details, then join us. Everybody's invited. 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
1: Now that we've paid the bill.

So yesterday was Bill Ward of Black Sabbath's birthday. He actually released a statement that I have on my socials. If you want to read that tonight. Also yesterday, Kurt Loder from MTV fame back in the day had a birthday. And this blew my mind. Bill Ward, 78. Kurt Loder, 81. It's the brew. Happy belated birthday to both of those guys.

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1: That seems impossible.
0: How dare you, sir. We'll take your calls coming up tomorrow morning around 8 a.m.
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0: You guys are pros.

the update here on that Hantavirus cruise ship. And it's actually Hantavirus. I guess I was pronouncing that wrong on the show last night. Apologies. They're actually going to be docking that in Spain and getting everybody off the boat finally. So that's good news, man. I can't imagine having something like that happen. But they still got to go through the investigation and disinfection of the boat. It's the brew. The big thing there is human-to-human transmission. The possibility exists.

0: On the Drive Station, 105.9 The Brew, Chad Tyson's. Are chicken McNuggets at McDonald's getting smaller? Shrinkflation, a term that's widely been used over the past few years. And the fast food space and other spaces, too, man. I always joke about Reese's cups. Those things have been getting smaller for the past 20 years. But this shrinkflation over chicken McNuggets conversation, I guess, really heated over on Reddit. I ended up going down a thread this week. One Redditor said McNuggets are thin to about half the previous width. And some others have said, I've noticed mine keep going back and forth between thin and regular. Sometimes I get a mix of both in the same container. I don't know if you guys are seeing this, but I'm going to put my investigative journalism hat on because we like to tackle the hard-hitting stories here on the show. This weekend, I'm going to get me some McNuggets from a couple different places, and we'll see. So expect a full report, maybe, on the show next week.
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Attica Mondays back this month for the month of giving. They're trying to draw up some donations for their Oath in My Hands Foundation. So just like during the pandemic, they're basically busting a show out of the archives and running it on their YouTube channel Monday nights for the month of May. So check it out, man. This week's show was from November 2018. Acoustic set still over on YouTube. The Brew.

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0: College Rock Station, 105.9 The Brew, Chad Tyson. I got some Kiss on the way next for you guys here tonight. Stanley Simmons, Nick and Evan, sons of Gene and Paul. I need to quit saying that, man. Who's calling Stanley Simmons? They got their show started earlier this week in San Diego. I don't know if they did the second one yet. That may have been tonight. I don't have the schedule in front of me. There's only like four shows in California they're doing this month ahead of the new album coming out in August of this year. If you go to their website, you can actually see the track listing of the record. It looks like it's going to be pretty cool, man. We've already got some songs off of it, and there are now video highlights from the show in San Diego earlier this week on the line on YouTube. Want to check them out tonight. It looked like a pretty cool show, man. If they come around here, I'll definitely go see them. Yeah, Kiss on the way next. Also, some trap coming up. The Brew.
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Cad Tyson. I got some Tom Petty for you guys right now. You don't know how it feels to be me off Wildflowers. And next, we'll talk about the most trusted grocery store in the country. Any guesses on what that is? I bet you're getting it wrong. I'll tell you next. 105.9 The Brew, Portland's Rock Station.

0: Morning Drive Station, 105.9 The Brip, Chad Tyson. Let's talk grocery stores real quick. What do you think the most trusted grocery store here is in the U.S.? New survey, more than 35,000 people say that it's Walmart. And I'll put some stock in that because that's a lot of people. It's not like these other surveys we get sometimes where it's like 1,000 or 2,000 people. Yeah, super small sample size on those, but 35,000 people. I'll buy at Walmart, leading the pack with awards in categories like customer service, affordability, and convenience, and a close second, Aldi's. Number two on the list there, so there you go. I asked you a few minutes ago what the most trusted was. Did you say Walmart? I'm guessing you probably did, man. That kind of surprised me, too. More tunes next tonight.
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Chad Tyson. That's going to wrap it up for me tonight. Thanks for hanging on the show. I'll talk to you back here tomorrow night around 7 for a Thursday edition of the program. I'll leave you with some Metallica tonight. Thanks for hanging out. Doc Arino and next. Keep things rocking till Tanner Lord casing it in tomorrow. Don't forget Cash Watch back in tomorrow, too. 6 a.m. next shot at a grand here on the Bruce. I'm keeping it out.

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0: It is Thursday, May 7th, 2026. Tanner, Lauren, Casey, we are live! Happy Thursday. We've got more ZZ Top tickets later on this morning. They're going to be at A-Line A coming up in August. And what a great time. Like, I've never seen like a concert overnight at A-Line A yet. Like, I want to go see a show and just stumble back to my room.
1: Yeah.
0: And a Fat Thor does it a lot.
1: You can hit that pool.
0: Yeah. I really want that for us.
2: The pool's nice. It's like an indoor-outdoor situation.
0: Someday, I do think we should figure out a way to do a bacon and beer at A-Line A.
3: Yeah. We'd
0: stay the night before.
3: Set up in the parking garage.
2: That's true.
0: Just
2: set up. We don't need to tell anybody. They got a top. They got a top roof area that we can set up on.
1: Come check us out on parking level 4.
0: Yeah. Well, someday maybe. But as of right now, our next bacon and beer is coming up next Friday. It's bacon and beer. The Intergalactic Meat Invasion taking over the UFO Festival in McMinnville Friday, May 15th, from 6 to 10 a.m. We'll be broadcasting live. Everyone who shows up gets free bacon. We've got lots of prizes, concert tickets. We've got a costume contest. We're going to have a trip to Vancouver to see Guns N' Roses.
2: Yep.
0: And we're all going to be dressed in costume ourselves. I actually tried mine on yesterday.
2: Does it fit?
1: How you feeling?
0: I'm going to be hot as balls, I think. Because it's like a jumpsuit type thing.
2: Right. Yeah.
0: And it looks like a space blanket.
1: You got a zipper on it?
0: Yeah.
1: In the front?
0: Yeah.
1: So you can at least zip down a little bit and get you some ventilation. And now you'd be all right.
0: I guess. But then it ruins the costume.
1: Yeah.
0: You know what I mean? So.
2: Yeah, you kind of got to commit to the bit. Mine isn't the most breathable either. Just putting it on, I was like, there's like no airflow going on.
0: Laura's actually showing up naked just wearing a latex suit.
1: Yeah, I'm not even going latex. Correct. I was doing the airbrush. I think I'm just going to get painted on.
2: Oh, okay. Yeah.
1: Like that's a swimsuit model.
0: Yeah.
1: But an alien version.
0: Yeah, well, but you're going to be behind a desk for the most part, so nobody see when the paint starts to smear.
2: Yeah, exactly.
1: Yeah, it'll be fine.
0: The Bacon and Beer's next Friday. Come on out. Come get probed, actually, at Bacon and Beer, the Intergalactic Meat Invasion. Yeah, she's excited for it.
1: Little did she know she was going to live on for forever, winning that $1,000.
0: All right, yeah, that's coming up next Friday. Get all the info at 1059thebrew.com. In the meantime, let's do this. Let's get
4: it off. And now, the big story.
0: It is time for the big story, where we all go around the room and share what we think the biggest stories. Oh, excuse me.
1: Yes.
0: I was listening to music.
1: Let's just get emotional when we read the frickin' news.
0: Casey gets upset sometimes. He thinks some of my music that I listen to sounds like Christian rock.
2: I think those are your words, not his.
0: He says it.
2: You say it sounds like Christian rock. I thought you just said it makes you want to cry.
1: It all applies.
2: It makes you emotional.
1: Can we read the news?
2: She's a piece. Why don't you go ahead, Casey B. Forbeck?
1: Because I'm really excited to hear your story.
2: Okay, I think the big story is that the owner of the Kraken is reportedly in the market for another team. According to a report by Bloomberg, majority owner Samantha Holloway has been preparing to make a bid for a potential NBA expansion team in Seattle. Apparently, she's hired banks JP Morgan Chase and Company and some other bank as advisors ahead of the move. So
0: that's the actual name of it. Come on down to some other bank.
2: Some other bank. Molus and Co.? I don't know. Some people with a lot more money than I have, and they're going to help them expand this NBA team.
0: You know, they can have whatever they want.
2: As long as they don't take
0: ours. Just leave us alone.
2: Yeah. That was my first thought. I was like, okay, well, maybe just get your own team and leave us alone.
0: Listen, if they get one, more power to them, but you're not touching our Blazers.
1: It's been in the mix for a while, so I'm hoping that it does and everything goes through like it's supposed to, and back come the Sonics.
0: Yeah.
1: That's the hope.
2: Do you think they'll name them the Sonics?
0: I would imagine. Like everyone says, like when I read stories, it's like chances of the Sonics coming back. Like I read that headline.
1: It makes you wonder if they didn't, if it would be bad.
2: I almost feel like people would call them support. That anyway. Yeah.
1: Right. I think so too. Well, I think the big story is Americans are expected to spend a record $38 billion this Mother's Day. The National Retail Federation says that $284 a person is what the average spend is. So that's about $280 more than the average Father's Day purchase. Mother's Day spending tends to weather times of economic uncertainty like we're in right now because people just want to make sure that their moms know that they're appreciated.
2: I already got flowers for my mom. I contributed to that $38 billion, and damn, flowers are expensive.
1: Did you spend $284?
2: I didn't. I spent
1: $100. Cheap ass.
0: Won't go visit her. Won't, go big on flowers.
2: Yeah, well, whatever.
0: It's okay. I think the big story of the day is, we mentioned it yesterday, but Ted Turner, the legendary television pioneer who founded CNN and TBS and TNT, he died yesterday at the age of 87 years old, surrounded by family. There are so many great clips of Ted Turner. I was looking at it on the internet yesterday, but this is honestly, I love this clip so much. You know, him and Jane Fonda didn't work out, right? He's really never gotten over her, and he just admits it proudly, and I love that about him. And this is his explanation.
5: Ted, Jane Fonda, was she the great love of your life?
6: Probably.
5: Have you ever quite got over her?
6: No.
5: Do you think you ever will?
6: No. When you love somebody and you really love them, you never stop loving them. No matter how hard you try, you can't. There's nothing wrong with that. That's good. That's why people love their countries, patriotism, they love their planet. You know, I'm basically a happy person.
0: Isn't that great clip?
2: That's very sweet.
0: Love that so much.
1: It's so matter of fact, too. Like, yeah. He's not giving that dude any wiggle room. This
0: nothing
1: is my
0: to be
1: opinion.
0: Ashamed of. Yeah. It is what it is.
2: You getting over it? No. Yeah.
1: You're not going to get me in a gotcha moment.
2: Yeah.
1: That's a cool clip.
0: Yeah. I felt like that, you know, even though he's a billionaire, I related to that dude immediately.
1: Yeah.
0: You know, and usually you don't. Usually they're dead inside and dead eyed. You know what I mean?
1: Listen, that comes with the confidence of rocking a mustache. Like, right?
0: Totally. It's not only a huge loss for the world, but a huge loss for the mustache community, because that thing was healthy.
2: You know what? I think everybody in tribute to Turner should grow out a big, healthy stash.
0: Dude, I do on the weekends. Like, I'll shave it off, and it'll just be my mustache, and then I'm so close to just leaving it, but I feel like I should have a red dot above my house, so I usually never walk out.
2: Yeah.
0: But maybe we'll see. I don't know. It's coming back, though, right, Case?
1: I think so. I've debated the same thing.
0: I think you could grow one that curls up. Check out my mustache.
2: Get some mustache wax. I mean, Court's doing it.
1: So I shave my son, right? Like, I trim his whiskers down, and sometimes I'll leave that for last. And then every time he looks in the mirror, like, it just kills him when he sees himself.
0: He doesn't like it?
1: No, he didn't love it, doesn't hate it, but you could see his face going like, oh, man, that looks crazy.
0: What's going on here? Who's that guy? All right, more on those stories online at 1059thebrew.com. While you're there, enter this hour's keyword. You could score yourself $1,000 from the Cash Squatch, right, Laura?
2: That's right.
0: El Biscuit?
2: Yeah.
0: What would you win if you won a grand, El?
2: What would I spend it on? I would, probably a massive case of White Claw, because 'tis the season, you know what I mean?
0: It's a lot of White Claw.
2: Ain't no laws when you're drinking claws, so...
0: This hour's keyword is coin. 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When you get there, you could score $1,000.
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0: us. It's cheaper than punching drywall. 866-445-1059. 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
1: Just a reminder that Mother's Day is coming up on Sunday. And you don't want to forget about Mama. I mean, she might not say anything, but she'll remind you some way. Passive aggressive.
2: My mom would definitely let you know she was forgotten.
1: My mom would say something too. Like, what, are you just going to completely forget about me?
2: Yeah.
1: There's one time like I intentionally didn't say anything for a while because I was saving it for later or whatever. And she was being kind of passive aggressive for the first part of the day. Then she just started, so you're just going to go the whole day without saying Happy Mother's Day to me at least?
3: Well, I mean, I feel like it's fair since she forgot your birthday this year, so.
1: That's true, right? Yeah. Yeah, we're even, Ma.
3: Yeah, be like, oh, is it Mother's Day? Oh, I'm sorry.
1: But yeah, so yeah, don't forget about Mom. Casey, I know you and your mom have like a strained relationship a little bit.
2: We get along fine. I don't get to see her that often.
1: Yeah.
2: So it's fine. I'll call and I don't know. I was debating going to see, you know, because she just moved into a new place. I was debating going down there, but I don't know if I want to commit to that.
1: What's up with you and your mom? Like, are you?
2: We get along fine.
1: You're just not really super tight.
2: Yeah, we get along fine. It's just there's just a lot of
1: history.
3: Now, yeah, I was gonna say, is this built up from years? It's of not even

0: Laura's mom, Jiminy Cricket, or whatever she said. 866-445-1059 is the phone number. You can also shoot us a text message on our All About Garage Doors text line or a talkback through our iHeartRadio app. I do want to tell you about the Advocates. 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They'll tell you that you're in good hands, but when push comes to shove, when it's time to pay you money, they get difficult. 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
1: So, in the last segment, we were talking about parents, you know, especially when they get mad at you. They usually have, like, lines that they always say. Like, if I would backtalk my mom or I'd be sarcastic, which was often, she'd be like, "Don't you do me like that. I'm your mother." And I always hated it so much. Don't do me like that.
2: Don't do me like that.
1: And anyway, what's a saying that your mom or dad used to just drop? Casey, what was yours again?
2: My mom, I don't have any that don't involve a curse word. You know what I mean?
1: Yeah.
3: My mom,
1: like, your grandmother always would call you an a-hole, you said.
2: Yeah. That was my uncle who sent me a text, and he was saying that my grandma would refer to him as an a-hole. So.
1: Oh, okay.
3: That's amazing. My mom.
2: So, again, that just supports my generational upbringing here.
3: I would like to know. Well, you said, though, that the other side of your family, your other grandmother, she was quite sweet.
2: My dad's mom, the sweetest lady on the planet.
3: Huh.
2: Not that my mom's mom wasn't, because to me, my grandma Babe was very sweet to me. I don't ever recall my grandma being coarse with me.
1: You didn't do her like that.
2: So. Yeah.
3: Yeah, exactly.
2: But my grandma Dolly was a special lady. She was just a great, great lady.
1: We want to know what was one of the lines that your parents would drop. Let's go to, is this Alex?
4: No, this is Dwayne.
1: Oh, okay. Well, it says Alexis on the phone, so. That must be your
4: Oh, right. I'm on my son's plan.
1: Okay.
4: But anyway, my mom used to always say, "If you don't quit crying, I'm going to beat your butt and give you something to cry for."
3: Oh, okay.
1: Yeah, there's always like some variation of that. Yeah. I'll give you something to cry about.
3: No, I got that.
1: Yeah.
4: Okay.
1: Thanks, dude. He's still laughing about it. Traumatized, but he still thinks it's funny. We do have some talkback messages coming in through our iHeartRadio app.
5: Morning, Burr Crew. Yeah, my grandmother, who's in charge of watching us, because my mom was a single mom of three kids, used to tell us, "You want me to get my hand wet?" And she had something going there. A wet hand whooping your bottom hurts way more than just a dry hand.
3: Wait, what?
5: Anyway, bing bong.
3: I've never heard that before.
2: I mean, the hand was just like, if that was all that was available.
3: Yeah,
2: if the opportunity presented itself, my mom always opted for a wet.
3: I don't think I was ever spanked with anything other than a hand.
1: My mom would have spanked me with those old-fashioned wooden spoons and stir spaghetti with.
2: So that was our thing.
1: And it got to a point where my mom was spanking me and they'd break and they stopped hurting at a certain point.
2: Yeah.
1: But I would pretend like it hurt so she wouldn't go get something heavier.
2: See, that's when my mom switched to plastic. You start breaking them wooden spoons. Yeah. She switched to plastic.
1: This text from 0512 says, my mom thought I needed a haircut, and she would say I looked like a Balibur Shag Nasty. A Balibur, am I saying that right? B-A-L-A-B-U-R?
2: Balibur?
1: Balibur Shag Nasty.
2: I don't know.
1: You look like a Balibur Shag Nasty.
2: I wonder what that is.
3: Shag Nasty is just pretty cool, though. That's going to be my new nickname.
1: 6525 says their parents would say, "Want one hand in the crap and the what is it? Want in one hand and crap in the other and tell me what fills up faster." I never heard that one before.
2: I've heard that a bunch of times.
1: Crap in the other, see what feels up fast.
3: Do you ever get you're cruising for a bruising?
2: Oh, sure.
1: Yeah.
2: That's in regards to one don't have curse words. My mom would often give you the, "You and I are going to tangle."
1: Oh, yeah.
2: Yeah.
1: This one from 9505 says, my dad called me nose when I asked a question about what they were talking about.
2: Yeah.
1: He was like, "What's up? What do you need to know, nose? What's up, big nose?
2: You mind your business. We're here talking about bills."
1: This one says, no singing at the table. No singing at the dinner table, or you cry before you go to bed.
2: Wow.
3: No, that's so random.
2: It's a firm thing.
3: No,
2: how dare
3: crying.
2: You express joy at this table?
3: No singing at the dinner table.
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6: Hey, Brew Crew. Big Wave Dave here. So my girlfriend, her mom, God rest her soul, her name is Aldina. And if somebody was acting up, she never said a word. She'd just give you that look. And it's been forever known as the Aldina look. Mm-hmm. If you got the Aldina look, you knew you were in trouble. Bing bong.
3: Bing bong.
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1: 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You got our after show podcast. We're going to record a brand new one today. It's the show after the show, unedited and uncensored. And I have a lot of fun on these. Every time it's over, I'm always like, that was 35 minutes? It felt like 10, you know, because they fly by so
2: fast.
1: That's
2: always good.
1: And then I regret half the things I say. So go check it out, 1059thebrew.com. Also, we haven't heard from the hilarious Tracy Morgan in a while.
3: Oh, yeah. What's he up to?
1: Yeah, I always wonder that. Like, when you somebody you see forever for so long, all of a sudden they just disappear.
2: He's got a TV show out.
1: Oh, he does?
2: Right now. Maybe on Peacock. Peacock or Netflix. Might be Netflix.
1: Tracy Morgan revealed on Sneaker Shopping that he feels no regret about defecating in a public pool.
3: Oh,
2: oh my God.
1: After his Adidas Superstars were stolen from a locker. He was a kid. He wasn't a grown man.
3: Okay.
4: One of the best stories you told in the history of this show. Someone went into your locker, the Calvin Marcy.
5: I was swimming. Yeah. They went in my locker and took my sneakers.
4: Wow.
5: I was so upset. I was hurt. And I went back the next day. I was angry. I went back the next day like I was revenging my brother's death.
4: Adidas Superstars.
5: Yes. And I was heated because they were brand new. And I came back. I went and had a good meal. I came back and I do it in the pool. Because I was angry. And they shut the pool down because of bacteria.
4: Wait, didn't they shut it down the whole summer, you said?
5: Some kids, they had nowhere to swim.
4: Do you look back with any remorse because of that? Or you taught them a lesson?
5: No, I taught them a lesson.
6: With my bacteria.
1: Were we just talking about pooping in a wave pool yesterday?
6: Yeah.
1: Off the air?
3: Yes, we were. Yes.
1: I think Laura did that. After the plane.
3: I did not.
1: Oh, okay.
3: No, I've never pooped in a pool. Peed in a pool.
1: Yeah, oh, yeah. Well, sure. Who hasn't peed
3: all
1: in the pool?
3: But. Yeah, but I don't. Well, why would he? I mean, he was a kid, so, you know. He
1: was mad.
3: Maybe
1: they stole his Adidas Superstar.
3: Yeah, but a staff member didn't steal his shoe. I mean, maybe.
1: He doesn't know?
3: That's true, but, like, more than likely, it was some other punk-ass kid.
1: Well, you know,
3: the
1: facility wasn't.
3: The entire place.
1: The facility's security wasn't very
3: well,
1: good.
3: Well, maybe so he should have locked his locker.
2: Well, Tracy Morgan has always marched to the beat of his own drummer, and that's not surprising. And if you want to get some more Tracy Morgan action, NBC is where you find The Fall and Rise of Reggie Dinkins.
1: All right.
3: Reggie Dinkins.
1: Yeah, he's still, he's got that Walmart money, so he's living his life right now.
2: Yeah.
1: You know, he's got, I guess he's got so much money, I think the settlement was like $100 million or something like that, $110 million. But he's got a giant fish tank in his house that's a huge wall. Yeah. He's got sharks in his fish tank.
2: Why wouldn't you?
1: Tracy Morgan!
2: I mean, it's like a tiger for the water.
1: Yeah.
2: You know, like you can't necessarily have a pet tiger that easy, but it's the same concept.
1: Go check it out, 1059thebrew.com. 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
1: Happy Thursday. So in the last hour, we were talking about lines that your mom or your dad would say when they would get mad. Like, my mom, every time I backtalked her or you know, be a smartass, which was often, she would say, don't you do me like that. And I couldn't stand it. And I said, Mom, stop saying, nobody's doing you anyway.
2: That's right.
1: What are you talking about? But she, you know, obviously she didn't mean it how it sounds.
2: Right.
3: Yeah.
1: But it just sounded so damn creepy to me. But yeah, what was something that your parents would drop? We have a lot of text messages coming in on our All About Garage Doors text line and some talkbacks as well. This one says, my mom used to say, children should be seen and not heard.
3: Oh,
1: I do remember that. I don't remember who said that to me, but I do remember.
2: It still feels offensive to me as an adult.
3: Yeah, nobody ever said that to me, I don't think, but I definitely always felt like that was...
2: Yeah.
3: The vibe.
1: That's like, some old man stuff.
2: How unimportant are you?
3: Yeah.
1: Yeah. Don't talk.
2: You kids
1: child.
2: Are just a waste. All I do is spend money on your stupid ass.
1: Go get me a beer now. this one says, 9607 says, want a hurt donut?
3: Hurts donut.
1: Want a Hertz donut. Then he would punch me in the arm and
3: Hertz.
1: Say, Hertz donut.
3: Donut.
1: Did your brothers ever do that to you? It sounds like something.
3: No, but there was a donut shop in Colorado Springs. It was called Hertz Donuts.
1: Uh-huh.
2: That's funny.
1: This one says, my mom used to tell me, God in heaven, I'm reading these verbatim again. My mom used to tell me, too bad, so bad, go cry to your dad.
3: Too bad, so sad, go cry to your dad. My mom used to say, too bad, so sad. Yeah. But it was never like...
1: My mom would say that, too.
3: It was never like real anger. It was always like sarcastic anger.
1: Like oh, you wanted a toy from the store? Too bad.
3: Too bad, so sad.
1: Yeah.
2: Nothing like mocking your kid. It's always good.
1: Yeah. This one from 4176 says... Oh, they were talking about Tracy Morgan's fish tank. It says, I have a shark in my fish tank. I'm not impressed, Tracy Morgan.
3: Well, I'm impressed by whoever that text message came from. I want a shark.
1: Mm-hmm. So that's the key to Laura's heart is a giant fish tank with a shark.
3: I don't know. As long as I don't have to take care of the fish tank.
1: Yeah. It sucks.
3: It's like a lot of work.
1: I want to get another fish tank because I used to have them back in the day. But yeah, man, cleaning those things.
2: Stanky.
1: It's, oh my God. And then sometimes you have to put your arm in that.
2: Yeah, dude. That's what my kid, he wants a fish tank. And I'm like, I don't know about that.
1: Well, just start with a freshwater tank. Don't go saltwater.
3: Right, no. Way.
1: Although those fish do... look cooler, but
2: yeah, okay. Well, we got to wait for this stupid lizard to die.
1: All right, we got some talkback messages coming in through our iHeartRadio app. What's a saying that your parents used to say when they would get upset with you? Pick a switch. Some talkbacks.
4: I got the old do as I say, not as I do. Never used that on my kids, though.
5: Hey, Brew Crew. Yeah, my mom, whenever I was acting up, she'd go, you're in for a rude awakening. And turns out she was right.
6: Good morning, Drew Crew. My mom was good with reverse psychology. If my brother and I were fighting, she would sit down and say, come on, continue fighting. I want to see who wins. And that would immediately have us stop fighting.
1: Yeah.
3: That's pretty smart.
1: I get it. Because you're like, what? Mom wants us to fight? That's...
2: Yeah.
1: And then you start feeling like maybe you're in danger. You
3: shouldn't be like, all right, come on, let's go.
2: I'll give you $5 if you knock him clean out.
3: Yeah, exactly.
1: My mom would say, if I ever catch you smoking, I'm going to make you smoke the whole pack.
3: Yeah. Oh,
1: you remember that?
2: That happened to me.
3: Really?
2: Oh, yeah. My mom literally made me do that.
1: Oh, no crap.
2: Yeah.
1: So, like, what was... What,
3: like, did what she watch you smoke it?
1: What'd she make you smoke? Like, Marlboro
2: Reds.
3: Yeah. Oh, no. Yeah. Whoa.
2: Yeah.
1: Jeez.
2: So that's a real thing.
1: So she caught you smoking in the house, or where'd she catch you?
2: She just found out that I was smoking. She didn't necessarily like catch me red-handed.
1: Yeah.
2: She says, you want to smoke? Here you go. Smoke these.
1: And so how long did it take you to smoke the entire pack?
2: I didn't make it through the whole pack.
1: Okay.
3: Did you throw up?
2: Oh, yeah. I got super sick.
1: Were you inhaling?
2: I was smoking cigarettes, yeah.
1: Well, because I mean, like when I did it in the eighth grade, I didn't, you know, necessarily.
2: And that's probably, it was middle school, so it was probably right in there, eighth grade.
3: Wow.
1: Damn.
2: Yeah.
3: Your mom was savage.
2: She didn't play around.
1: That's why Casey's got full-blown lung cancer now. We have more talkbacks to the app.
7: Morning, Brew Crew. This is Big John. My great-grandmother used to say, one foot in the grave and the other one on a banana peel. And then my grandpa used to say, if that was a snake, it would have got you.
1: Mm-hmm.
3: Mm-hmm.
1: What about this? I heard this one, too. I brought you into this world, and I'll take you out.
3: I can take you out of it. Yep.
1: This person from 5645 says, my parents would say, oh, cry me a river.
2: Yeah. Everything is so dismissive. You know what I mean? Like,
3: it's just like, shut up.
2: Whatever, dude. Just go get out of here, you stupid kid.
1: Go take the stick and a tire wheel.
2: Let's go find something to do that's not around me.
3: Go climb a tree or something.
1: 98197s are all about Garage Doors text line. You can also shoot us a talkback through our iHeartRadio app. It is free for your cell phone. So what do you think of this? I don't know. I kind of like what Sting's doing here. But Sting, you know, has been called kind of a jerk for not wanting to give his kids money after he passes away.
3: Mm-hmm. And I mean, I feel like he's been called a jerk in other areas of his life as well. His former bandmates would probably say the same thing.
1: Oh, yeah, that's right. So, yeah, he's now doubling down on not leaving his fortune to his six kids.
2: Well, I've heard multiple people have this theory that, like, you got to go and do your own thing.
1: Anderson Cooper didn't get any of the Vanderbilt money, right? Like, he had to do it all on his own.
2: Right. So that is definitely one of the examples I was thinking of. But I feel like there were also a couple, like, very wealthy, like, actors or whatever that were just adamant that they weren't going to share it with their kids.
3: I also think, though, you still have a leg up because you've got the name.
2: Sure.
1: Yeah.
3: So...
1: Here's Sting on not leaving his fortune to his children.
8: You're in a privileged position to live the kind of life that you live now with, as we've talked about, the properties and the money and what have you. Are you still telling your kids they're not going to get any of it?
9: I think the worst thing you can do to a kid is to say you don't have to work. I think that's a form of abuse that I hope I'm never guilty of. All of my kids have been blessed with this extraordinary work ethic, whether it's the DNA of it or whether I've said to them, guys, you got to work. Mm. You know, this is, I'm spending our money. You know, I'm paying for your education. You've got shoes on your feet. Go to work. That's not cruel. Mm. I think there's a kindness there and a trust in them that they will make their own way. They're tough, my kids.
1: Dude, I like that.
3: And also, he didn't really answer the question. It seems to me like if his kids asked him for money, he's going to be like, okay.
1: He's probably just going to give it to him.
3: But
2: they most definitely grew up privileged.
3: For sure.
1: Right? Yeah. So, well, I mean, listen, he's like, I paid for all your school.
3: Yeah. Right. I mean, so I think it's a little bit from column A, a little bit from column B. Like, yeah, he's probably not going to just like, fork over his entire fortune.
1: But I like that he's teaching his kids that work is important.
3: For sure, yeah.
1: Because, like, kids who don't learn that stuff, they grow up to be little Joffreys, King Joffrey.
2: Sure.
1: Mm-hmm. Little monsters. Well, and, you know, they need to learn, you know, how to work and fail and succeed.
2: I think that's why the Nepo baby has such a negative connotation. Mm-hmm. So they've just gotten everything without having to do anything. I like his strategy.
1: You think any of these kids got the lines, cry me a river, or you're cruising for a bruising?
2: Well, from the
3: nanny.
2: From the nanny.
3: Yeah, right.
2: You know, for sure. But I feel like this is a good strategy. If I was super loaded like that, I wouldn't say my kids aren't getting anything, but I'd probably build some benchmarks in there.
3: Sure.
2: Of like, you need to reach whatever level of your own personal success, and maybe that unlocks this, and that helps you, you know, stay stabilized, but you should still be working to do your own thing. Maybe it's a safety net so they don't have to worry about failing as much. You can go and do your own career without having to worry about actually making it work.
1: Yeah. Because if it doesn't work out, you just go back to your mansion.
2: Yeah, but you should still be doing something.
3: Yeah, and I appreciate that he's like, I've given you the resources to succeed if you want to. So take that as you will.
2: And you know, maybe that's just volunteering and doing things like that where you're just making an impact.
1: But from just play devil's advocate here. Like, if I'm the kid, Dad, you're a dick. Come on, just give me a little bit of cash.
2: But how are you as a kid have the right to even have that opinion?
1: I know, but it's your father's money, and most other parents give their fortune to their kids. Like, why not me?
2: But your father went and made that fortune on his own.
1: I understand.
3: And also, like, I feel like, who's the dick just walking up to Sting and be like, Dad, hey, can I just have some money because you're Sting?
1: Well, okay, you know what I mean? Here's like the thing, though. He's not giving them the money to, like, teach them how to work. Okay, maybe telling them that taught them how to work, and now they're in their 30s or whatever. And, okay, you're still not going to give them any money?
3: No, that's what I'm saying, though. It's like, I think if any of his children were in a bind at a certain point and needed cash,
2: yeah.
3: I don't get the impression that Sting would be like, nah.
2: And maybe dad's not going to leave you any money, but you're probably going to get that estate in France.
3: Totally, yeah.
2: You know what I mean? Like, you're probably going to inherit the vineyard.
3: Mm-hmm.
2: Or whatever Pops has in the
3: portfolio.
2: They're
3: going to be just fine.
1: I don't want to deal with the vineyard, Pop. Can you give me something else?
2: Can you just cut me a check?
1: Yeah, to deal with all that. All right, well, what do you think? 866-445-1059 is the phone number. You can also send us a talk back. I don't know why I said it like that. just download the iHeartRadio app for your cell phone. It is free. And once you have the Brew streaming, press the microphone button. Here's this hour's keyword again. You could win $1,000 from the Casquatch. You've got until 8 o'clock to get it in. But don't waste any time. Do it now. 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Enter the keyword media. You could score 1,000 bucks from the Casquatch. Good luck from the Brew.

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2: So we were talking about Sting, who is not going to leave his fortune to any of his six children when he passes away. I mean, he's not in any danger of passing away. Someone just asked him again.
3: No, he's going to live till he's 203.
2: Yeah. Someone just asked him again, are you still sticking to that? Someone did point out on the All About Garage Doors text line that Sting's kids are grown-ass adults already. So I'm sure they've learned all those things he was trying to teach them. So maybe you tell them they're not getting any money, and then when you pass, hopefully they get some money.
3: I think that's probably the reality of the situation.
4: Yeah.
2: I would hope so. Because
4: either that or Sting, and I don't really know what his inclination of philanthropy is, but like either he gives the money to his children or he gives it all away to charity, and I mean, I can't see that being the case, at least not all the money, right? I mean, yeah. Where else is it going to go?
2: We got some talkback messages coming in through our iHeartRadio app.
5: What up, Brew Crew? Yeah, a friend of mine way back in the day, his dad was pretty dang rich. And so he tells me when he's in front of his dad, he says, yeah, I'm rich. And his dad says, no, son, I'm rich. And I guess that's just all of it in a little teapot. Bing bong.
2: Yeah. Yeah, I've heard a lot of people say that. You, know, you don't have money. I have money.
4: It's true. Saying, I mean, I'm rich.
3: It is true. Like the fact that you automatically assume that's all yours is kind of a crazy thought.
2: Good point, Laura. Though whoever says I'm rich is probably a huge dick. Here is another talkback.
6: Hey, good morning, Brew Crew. Just talking about the athletes that don't want to give their kids money. Shaquille O'Neal is kind of the same way. He said he'd never let his kids go homeless, but he said if they want money, they need to present him with a business idea, an opportunity, something that he also had to do as a kid because he came from a strict military background. He's not willing to do handouts for his children like he is for, you know, just the normal people he sees out in the streets. He wants to make sure.
2: Yeah, I love when Shaq does that, too. Buy a kid at Walmart a bike just randomly. Yeah, 98197, that's our All About Garage Doors text line. This one from 6525 says, I got my parents to write me and my siblings out of their will, so everything gets spread across, or everything gets spread amongst the grandkids.
4: Okay. So, and that might be the case, too. Like, if Sting's kids have kids, maybe that's what he's going to do. Maybe he's going to give it to the wee ones.
7: So just set up a trust. Like,
2: This is one thing I'm actually kind of grateful that my mom, when she passes, I'm not getting anything, right? Like, she doesn't really have much to
3: it's going
2: to
3: cost me $700.
2: It's really going to cost me money, probably. But I've seen people fight over money and where it's supposed to go. And, dude, like, it destroys families, and I don't want anything to do with it.
3: I've seen people fight over no money. So look, I don't think it even matters. I think when people pass, like, it sometimes it just brings the worst out in people.
2: Yeah, yeah. Like that person was the person keeping the glue together.
3: And, yeah, it's a strange thing, but it's super common.
2: Yeah, yeah.
4: Yes.
2: Yeah.
4: Yes. Have you ever gotten a bunch of money from a dead relative?
2: No.
4: Anyone?
2: I'm still waiting for my rich uncle to die.
3: I'm going to. I'm just hoping for a class action lawsuit. That's my hope. I hope I get mesothelioma.
4: Mesothelioma?
2: Yeah, it's
4: mesothelioma.
3: I don't know. I got the handbook. I'm just going through it.
2: There, for a while there on the news, it would be like, go to mesothelioma.com. And every time I heard that, I thought miso horny. All right, this text from 5919 says, Paul Allen did that too. His daughter, it was written in his will that she has to or had to sell the Trailblazers and donate all the money to charity.
4: Wow.
3: Sister.
2: Yeah. That's what he said.
3: I thought you said daughter.
4: Sister.
2: Oh, no, I guess you're right.
4: I think sister, right?
2: Yeah, I said daughter, but it is sister.
3: I was like, Paul Allen had a kid? How have I never seen this girl?
2: 98197 is our All About Garage Doors text line. Also, earlier this morning, we were talking about little sayings that your parents would say when they would get mad at you. Like, my mom would, of course, use my full name, first, middle, and last. And she would also just say, like, don't do me like that.
3: Yeah.
2: And I hated it so much. She still says it to this day if I smart talk her on the phone or whatever. Don't you do me like that. I'm your mother. And I don't like

0: Oh, I gotta turn my microphone off.
1: What?
0: We are, what, T-minus 8 days away from Bacon and Beer, the intergalactic meat invasion. It's happening next Friday at McMenamin's UFO Festival, or I guess it's just the UFO Festival in McMinnville, mm-hmm. but we're going to be at the McMenamin's tent.
2: That's right. We've made it. You know we've made it when we're doing a broadcast in a tent.
0: Yes. Mm-hmm.

0: right.
1: It's going to be the coolest tent out there, though.
2: Yeah, and the only thing going down that early in the morning at the UFO Festival
1: is us.
2: We'll have free bacon to everyone who shows up. We've got concert tickets, tons of other prizes, a costume contest. Someone's going to walk away with a free trip to Vancouver, Canada to see Guns N' Roses. We're also going to do like an alien impression and name that alien movie game. So I'll play like a clip from an alien movie and you're going to have to tell
1: me. That's good. That's good. Yeah.
3: I like the way you're just adding stuff on a whim.
1: I know.
2: Yeah. Well, I thought of it last night. I was laying in bed. I was like, oh, that's good. So yeah, well, we'll do that too. Casey, we'll have to find some tickets for that.
3: Exactly right. Thanks. Thanks for that.
2: So much happening. Get all the information online at 1059thebrew.com, and we'll see you next Friday.
3: I got a 40% chance that the cops are going to come.
2: You think
3: first
2: so?
3: Hour.
1: Oh, stop. You
2: like
1: think
2: a,
1: so?
2: For like a sound complaint?
3: Maybe. Yeah, I think that maybe we might get a little, keep it down action.
1: Is this like a residential area?
2: No, but it's right next to the hotel,
1: which is
2: sold out.
1: Okay, but this is like an event that... I mean, the hotel isn't putting it on, but...
2: Like we told McMenamin's, and we've been to, what, 3 or 4 McMenamin's?
1: They know how this goes.
2: They know how crazy the parties are, and we're like, hey, right next to the hotel, are we going to... we good? Are you guys
3: Sheriff
2: good?
3: Chuck's got to keep law and order in McMinnville, and we don't do that on a Friday.
2: Yeah.
1: Well, so, now they do.
3: 40%. They're going to today. So 60% chance that everything's fine. I think a 40% chance that we might get a little, hey, guys.
2: Yeah.
3: You know.
2: Right.
3: You keep being a little loud. You're disturbing the cows over there.
2: Well, we'll see what happens. Come on out and get probed with us next Friday morning at the UFO Festival in McMinnville.
1: Yes.
2: All the info at 1059thebrew.com. It's time to play our game that we like to call...
4: Finish that lyric!
2: Yas. We've got tickets to go see ZZ Top when they take over Elan A. August 14th. It's going to be a great show, especially if you're staying the night at Elan A. You know, play a little blackjack, do some gambling, go see a concert, get some food.
3: Right.
2: Stumble back to your room. Sounds awesome. I really want to do that.
3: That does sound pretty good. When you put it like that, it sounds pretty nice.
2: That's great. And Rockin' Brews, probably one of my favorite burgers that I've had in a long time is at Rockin' Brews.
3: Yeah.
1: Wow.
3: And they're still advertising that 2 for $20 action. Burgers for $20.
2: Isn't that crazy?
3: Yeah.
1: Damn.
3: So
2: that's a good deal.
3: If you haven't been, go check it out.
2: All right, let's meet our contestant this morning because we're going to see if he can finish that lyric. He is calling from Gladstone. His name is Mike. What's up, Mike?
5: Yeah. Good morning.
2: Mike, have you ever seen ZZ Top live before?
5: I have not.
2: All right, this could be a moment. You just got to finish that lyric for us, all right? So I'm going to play a little bit of a ZZ Top song, and then at some point I'm going to stop it, and all you got to do is finish that lyric. And bonus points if you do it like the song, you know, like put some energy into it.
1: Yeah.
5: Okay.
2: All right. Listen closely.

0: All you got to do but do.
1: What was that?
2: Yeah, this is the Fred Flintstone version of ZZ Top Karaoke.
3: Yabba dabba do.
0: Isn't that what he said?
4: I don't think so.
3: That is not.
4: As a matter of fact, I know so.
3: The lyrics. So we got to. Well, actually, you have to listen to us give your tickets to somebody who did nothing. Yeah. Or should we just keep going until we find the lyrics?
4: No, I mean, yeah. I think this is a giveaway of the tickets to someone who did nothing scenario.
3: Well, that person would be Driver Steph. Good morning, Driver Steph.
5: Good morning, Driver Steph. Hey, Mike, how bad do you want to go to ZZ Top?
0: Pretty bad.
5: All right, you're going.
0: Never.
5: How about I give the tickets back to you?
3: Oh, my God. For real?
4: Look at that.
2: Just Venmo me $60.
3: Wait, hold on. Driver
0: Wow,
3: Steph.
0: You are awesome.
3: Hold on. Driver Steph.
5: Just give him.
3: You technically won because he you know, pooped the bed here, but you're still going to give him the tickets.
5: I know. Yes, sir, I am.
3: Wow. She's a gem of a human being.
4: Driver Steph is a very generous woman.
3: She's so sweet.
2: Anybody else smell a trap?
4: Yeah, it's a trap.
3: What's the no catch trap. Here?
5: There's not a catch.
2: She's got to give me a little love.
4: If you know what I'm saying. All those
0: Well, the cool thing is I'll be taking Steph because that's my wife's name.
3: That's good.
2: Well, whatever you do.
5: Sweet. There you go.
2: Just make sure you got your headlights on when you go to ZZ Top. Do that in the honor of Driver Steph.
5: Make sure you drive.
3: Real quick.
5: I'm driving right now. I got my lights on.
3: Driver Steph, did you know the lyric to that song?
5: I didn't listen to the.
3: All right, hold on. I'm gonna play it for you again. I'm gonna play it for you.
5: Oh, come on.
3: You're gonna win anyway. Or at least that dude's gonna get the tickets anyway. Yeah. So, but just listen and see
5: Mike
3: if you can
5: get the tickets.
3: Just listen, Steph.
5: Okay. All right, here we go.

0: God, you're laughing. Oh, you found the best is cute.
1: Nobody knows. They're just like, oh, you're laughing too. It's hugs and kisses, yeah. By the way.
2: Oh, yeah. Your hugs and kisses too.
0: Oh, yeah.
2: Congratulations to Mike. Yeah.
3: Right on.
2: Mike Gladstone, you're going to the show. Driver Steph, you are
0: in. Have fun.
2: You're at Jim. We'll see you.
3: Thank you, Steph.
2: She's still talking. We'll see you at Bacon and Beer, all right?
0: Bacon and Beer.
2: Okay.
0: Later, bro.
4: That's how cool our audience is, though.
2: Yeah, that is cool.
4: I love that.
5: That is cool.
2: All right. More coming up here in a few minutes. We'll have another pair of tickets tomorrow morning and online at 1059thebrew.com.
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2: Well, I think the big story is the Kentucky Derby winner Golden Tempo will not compete in the Preakness Stakes, ending any chance at a Triple Crown bid this year. Cherie DeVoe Racing announced Wednesday that the decision was made after internal discussions to give the horse more recovery time following the Derby, and the team says Golden Tempo's health and long-term future remain the top priority, with plans to target the Belmont Stakes as the horse's next race. So Golden Tempo made history, as we know, at the Churchill Downs, and Cherie DeVoe became the first woman to win the Kentucky Derby. Now she's calling all kinds of shots, saying, that horse ain't racing today.
3: Yeah.
2: I mean, I say nay.
1: Good for her.
3: Okay, I see what you did there. I think the big story is this is not necessarily something that I want to hear, because I'm going to this place this weekend. Yosemite National Park is seeing the biggest crowds in more than a decade. That is according to data from the National Park System.
1: And you hate crowds.
3: Not a big fan of crowds. We're camping in the park, though, so that will help. Critics blame the current administration for getting rid of the reservation system that was previously in place, which helped control the number of visitors in the park at one time for the last few years. And this applies to every national park, not just Yosemite. But it was already the most visited park in California. The LA Times reports last weekend the wait time to drive through the park entrance was an hour and a half.
1: Oh!
3: So, if...
1: You'll see a tree anywhere.
3: Yeah, that's true. But I mean, I think this is just like a good rule of thumb for any national park. Get there early.
1: Yeah. I think the big story of the day is, I don't know if you saw this clip yet, but Lakers forward Jared Vanderbilt, he suffered a dislocated right pinky that actually broke through the skin. During the game between the Lakers and the Oklahoma City Thunder.
3: It was too bad because they lost that game real bad.
1: Yeah, so like wasn't even worth it.
3: It's all for nothing.
1: And you can actually hear the audience, like the players and the audience, react to when they realize what's happening on the Jumbotron.
2: Yeah, when a finger makes a 90-degree angle, it's off-putting.
1: Listen to this.
4: The push ahead, Hartenstein. Oh, and Vanderbilt shaking up. James Williams stops it, and Vanderbilt is in a great deal of discomfort.
3: A great deal of discomfort, yeah.
5: Like he's holding his hand or a finger.
1: Yeah.
2: His finger looks like a horseshoe, I'm sure. He probably smarts a little bit.
1: But you can kind of hear like the mood change of the crowd. They're like, everyone's like excited at first, and then you hear, like, you do hear some, oh!
3: I feel like the whole thing was just like, oh!
1: Yeah, everyone is in shock.
3: Just reacting.
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1: So it's time for another edition of Who's the A-Hole? This morning, it's about... this video went viral on, I guess, Twitter or X, whatever they call it now. Mm-hmm. But it was a video of a mom trying to get into the front seat of her son's car.
2: Yeah.
1: But her son's wife is in the front seat. And so she like demands that she get out and sit in the back
3: seat. I think it's just girlfriend. I don't know if that matters. It probably matters a little bit.
1: Okay.
2: Well, yeah. Did mom say shotgun on her way out?
3: That's what I'm saying.
1: Yeah, I didn't.
2: There are rules.
1: Mm-hmm. So you're right, Laura. It's just this girlfriend.
3: Okay.
1: But yeah, she's sitting in the front seat and mom comes up and she's like, you got to sit in the back. And at first you kind of hear the girl go like, I don't want to sit in the back. I don't sit in the back. She goes, well, you are today, you know, and the girlfriend got so mad that not only did she get out of the car, but she just got in her car and drove to wherever they're going herself. Like she drove separately.
2: Yeah. Drove separately to the most awkward lunch she's had in her life.
1: Here's the it's kind of hard to hear because the camera, it's like a security camera, you know, but listen, if you can hear it, listen closely.
7: I'm not sitting in the back seat. You need to get out.
8: I'm sitting in the back seat.
7: You gonna sit in the back seat today? You need to get out. I'm not.
1: Can you hear that?
3: Mm-hmm.
2: You're gonna sit in the back seat today?
8: Yeah, let me boost the audio just a smidge.
3: Just a little bit.
8: Yeah, not much, but it'll help.
7: I'm not sitting in the back seat. You need to get out. You gonna sit in the back seat today? You need to get out. I'm not sitting in the back seat.
9: My mom's coming, so I won't. You have to get back.
1: That's the boyfriend
3: saying you're gonna have to get in the back.
1: You gotta get in the back.
7: What do you mean you're not coming?
9: It's not that deep. Just sit in the back seat.
1: So that's when the girlfriend walks away and just drives herself.
3: Yeah.
2: I'm going to go ahead and remove myself from this situation. And boyfriend's like, this is the most awkward Sunday I've ever had.
1: He's like, damn it.
7: All right, we just going somewhere. You act like you got to sit in the back seat forever. Okay, bye. That's real crazy.
2: Did she say you're not married?
3: That's what I she said something about being married.
1: Yeah.
2: So like.
7: Y'all not married anyway.
3: You're not married anyway.
2: You don't get front seat.
3: Yeah.
1: Okay. So does she like get front seat if they are married?
2: That's what it seems like. That's mom's position.
1: Yeah. All right.
2: You ain't earned the front seat.
3: Okay. And then there's a part where he says, you're going to have to sit in the back. Is he talking to his girlfriend?
1: Yeah, I think so. She stands up out of the car at that point.
3: Yeah. Okay.
1: And he's like, it's not that deep. Just go sit in the back seat. And she's like, no. Nah.
2: Those back seats are very nice.
1: So who's the a-hole? 866-445-1059 is the phone number. You can send us a talk back through our iHeartRadio app or a text on our All About Garage Doors text line at 98197. You know, they're not married. Mom, you know, got to respect mama.
2: Yeah.
1: Right? She's still your number one until you're married, I guess.
2: I mean, mom could have been cooler about it.
1: Yeah.
2: Mom was not cool about accepting the situation or making the power move to kick her out of the car.
1: Well, maybe she's just trying to make that power move, like let it be known early that I'm in charge.
2: Well,
1: she's just the mom.
3: The girlfriend though, I mean, she shouldn't have hopped in the front seat. She probably should have been like, any polite person would have been like, "Hey, you can sit in the front seat."
2: 100%.
3: Or do you want to sit in the front seat? I can sit in the back. But instead, she just assumed that she was the one who was going to be sitting in the front. And right. I don't think you should ever make those types of assumptions.
2: Yeah, I think this kind of is one of those deals where it moves into, I think the girlfriend and the mom were both maybe a little bit a-hole-ish because neither one of them handled it well. You know, they both dug in pretty hard on their position, so much so that she drove herself to the same destination.
1: Right.
3: Yeah.
1: Separately. It's wild. We'll put the video online at 1059thebrew.com. But what do you think? Who is the a-hole? I mean, the mom's still entitled too. Like, there's moms that try to make it about them when the couple gets married and they're dancing and then the mom goes over and hugs them both.
2: That's my baby.
1: You know, like, let them do their thing. Your son needs to grow up.
3: Yeah. I do think that, I don't know, mom could have been more chill about it. It's like walking up and be like, oh no, you're going to have to get in the back. Like, that's not.
2: Mom felt disrespected. And so the way that she, acted, I think, was just like, no, you're not going to treat me like that.
3: Right.
1: But she probably said, you know, you guys aren't married yet. It's possible they're engaged. And so the girlfriend may think that that's her spot.
2: No, the girlfriend thinking, I'm out of this situation.
3: Yeah, she's like,
2: I'm coming home from the Cracker Barrel and I'm packing my bag.
3: That's your future mother-in-law. So
1: meanwhile, the boyfriend's just like, son of a bitch, I just wanted to have a good breakfast.
2: Lost another one.
1: Yeah, they're both. That's so awkward, too, when your mom and your partner are fighting.
2: So, and you also know that mom complained from the driveway to the destination about that entire situation.
3: Oh, yeah.
2: So, you know, got an earful along the way, like, how dare you let her treat me like that? You're going to let her put me in the back seat?
1: Mm-hmm.
2: What am I, a package?
3: Exactly.
1: 866-445-1059 is the number. Here's the clip again.
7: In the back seat. You need to get out. You gonna sit in the back seat today? You need to get out. I'm not sitting in the back seat.
9: My mom's coming, so I won't let you have to get in the back.
7: What do you mean you're not coming?
9: It's not that deep. Just sit in the back seat.
7: Y'all not married anyway, honey. We just going somewhere. You act like you gotta sit in the back seat forever. Okay, bye. That's real crazy. Like, what?
1: All right.
2: I love
1: Who's the a-hole?
2: That's real crazy.
3: That's real crazy.
2: Like, what?
1: Are you leaning towards the mom?
3: I mean, kind of. Like, she just kind of, she came out with guns blazing. Yeah. I ain't sitting in the back. You gotta move.
1: And to be fair, we don't know if one of them called shotgun or not. Like, we didn't hear anything
3: of
1: the video. 98197s are all about garage doors. Text line. Let's go to line one. It's Tanner, Lauren, Casey. Who's this?
10: This is Gavin, and the mom is in the right. The daughter-in-law girlfriend is in the wrong. I'm sorry. I was raised by a single mother. I will always put my mom in the front seat no matter what. I don't care if you're my lover, my friend, whatever. Get in the back.
1: Right. I mean, it does, like Laura said, the right thing to do probably from the girlfriend's perspective is just to offer it up right away.
2: Sure. And I
10: 100%.
2: I think the voice of reason was the son slash boyfriend, because he's like, look, it's not that big a deal. Like, just get in the back. Like, this is a 20-minute
1: trip. It wasn't about the backseat, right? It was about the power struggle.
2: Yeah, it was the principle of the matter.
1: Yeah, she thinks she's taking her, this little hussy's taking a baby away. Right.
3: You know what, though? I would have been like, no, you get out, I'll drive. You sit in the back seat, bud. Like the boyfriend.
1: Yeah. Yeah.
3: How about that? And then me and your mom can chit-chat.
1: Yeah, I'm also trying to avoid that as well. All right, dude, thanks for the call. We appreciate it.
10: Yeah, have a good rest of your day.
1: You too. We got some talkback messages coming in through our iHeartRadio app.
11: I want to know why the son didn't say something from the start. Honestly, I'm on mom's side.
1: She's on mom's side. Okay.
3: All right, so the boyfriend's the a-hole.
1: I mean, he did say something. It looks like it's one of those situations where he's like, damn it, we were just like, we're going to go have breakfast, and now they're beefing, and I didn't want to deal with
2: this. And he was just trying to keep it chill. Like, I'm like, can we just move on?
3: Well, and he obviously didn't think it was going to be a big deal either, because he's like, all right, you got to sit in the back. And she's like, no.
1: Yeah. Hi, it's Tanner, Lauren, Casey. Who's the a-hole?
12: I'm going to say that the mom is the a-hole.
1: Yeah, why?
12: I say the mom's the a-hole because at the end of the day, I mean, I understand they're only boyfriend and girlfriend, but that's your partner, man. That's the one you're going to be there for your partner.
1: Yeah. He said the mom ain't doing S for you.
2: Right. But mom did technically give that dude life. And I feel that card holds up a little bit.
12: Yeah, but why would mom turn around and just be like that? I don't know. I think mom's in the wrong, for sure.
3: I think it's more about age than anything else.
1: Listen, I'm a big believer in shotgun. If you didn't call it, you lose it. Thanks, man. Appreciate it. Let's go to Michael. Good morning, dude.
13: Good morning. How are you guys?
1: Doing well, man. Who's the a-hole?
13: I'd say the girlfriend.
1: Yeah.
13: The partner.
1: And why? Just
13: because my mom, because she wants to be first before my mama. Heck no. My mama gave birth to me.
3: Mm-hmm.
13: She sacrificed everything.
1: Yeah.
3: Not to sit in the back seat.
13: Yeah, no, my mom would always sit in the front seat, and the only reason why is because so she could hit the airbag before me.
1: Okay.
2: It started so sweet.
1: All right.
13: I'm just glad she's not alive now to hear me say that.
1: Yeah. I feel like it'd be okay to put her in the back if, like, you got a nice minivan and some TVs back there. Like,
2: yeah.
1: You know, Grandma, watch the Price is Right.
13: She's in a box now, so I can put her in any part of the car.
1: Okay,
3: oh,
1: thank you. Thank you, Michael.
3: I
1: appreciate your call.
3: Made it.
13: All right, have a good one.
2: You too, man.
1: And sorry for your loss.
3: Biker Aladdin.
1: We have more talkbacks coming in through our iHeartRadio app. The app is free for your phone. Download it. Actually, you know what? We got to take a break here. I have a lot coming in, and I don't, because what's going to happen?
3: Chit chat.
1: I'm going to start it, and then we're going to talk for another 14 minutes.
3: Yeah,
2: true. Sure.
1: All right, so we'll come back. We'll get to these talkbacks and your messages. Hang on.
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0: their destination on her own. So they took two different vehicles because mom said, you got to sit in the back seat. So who is the a-hole here? I'll play the clip again. So, you know, if you missed it, get a better idea.
1: I'm not sitting in the back seat. You need to get out. You gonna sit in the back seat today? You need to get out. I'm not sitting in the back seat.
2: My mom's coming, so I ain't gonna lie. You have to get in the back. What you mean?
1: What you mean you're not coming?
2: It's not that deep. Just sit in the back seat.
0: So who
3: that's real crazy on a hot kick.
4: That's real crazy.
0: Yeah. Who do you think the a-hole is? 866-445-1059.
4: I just don't know why.
0: It's the phone number.
4: I don't know why you would make such a big fuss about it because you're obviously going to the same location. Now it's going to be so weird.
3: Oh, for sure. Not only, but I think it goes beyond that day. I think at the holidays, girlfriend's going to find herself at the kids' table.
0: Yeah, I feel like she's going to have a chip on her shoulder every time mom's around now. It's Tanner, Lauren, Casey. Good morning. Who's the a-hole?
5: Good morning. I kind of can see both sides. My son's girlfriends, if they pulled up in the front seat, the girlfriends would actually offer me the chance to sit in the front.
0: Yeah, I feel like that's the right thing to do.
5: I think so, too, because I certainly don't mind sitting in the back. But I definitely would love the girlfriends to at least offer me the front seat.
4: So if your son and his girlfriend rolled up and his girlfriend didn't offer you a seat in the front, would you just, on your own, sit in the back and not say anything?
0: Better get
4: about
0: your
4: it?
0: Ass in the back seat!
5: I'd probably be just fine with it. I'm a pretty easygoing mom.
4: Yeah.
5: And I like to look at the views. I don't need to run the radio in my son's car, and I like to look around.
0: Mm-hmm.
5: And I just enjoy being with my kids and their family.
0: Yeah, that's what's important. Not about where you sit in the car.
4: Yeah.
0: Although I do get kind of nauseous in the backseat.
4: See, maybe that's
0: the
4: thing.
0: That's why I call shotgun.
4: Maybe that's the thing. Maybe the girlfriend gets car sick.
0: Yeah.
4: But, if that's the case, she should have said so.
0: So, yeah, you think the mom's the a-hole for just coming off super aggressive, Laura.
4: Yeah, kind of. You catch more flies with honey than you do with vinegar, you know what I mean?
3: But they both, they're dying on that hill. That's what's funny to me. Give on either side of it.
0: 98, sorry, Laura, go ahead.
4: I was just going to say, I don't know. It seems like maybe they don't have the best relationship to begin with.
3: That could be.
0: 9820 says Beefwater is the a-hole.
3: Okay, good.
4: Wow, we never get a beef as the a-hole.
0: 3842 says the girlfriend and Tanner are the a-hole. Okay. Respect your elders. Right. 9678 says, I'm a mom, and I think the mom came off way too heavy. She should have used a little bit more tact. And if you raise your son right, there comes a time when they put that partner first, and you take a step back.
4: Yeah, that's true. You can't be a mama's boy forever.
0: Yeah, isn't that a big turnoff?
4: I mean, yeah, if it's real bad. Like, I want you to have a good relationship with your mom, but I don't want you to... You know,
0: what if
4: I don't want her to still be doing your laundry.
0: What if you got married and all of a sudden after you're married, you heard your husband call his mom daddy or mommy?
4: if he called her daddy, I'd be real confused.
0: Right.
4: Mommy.
3: She's
0: in, Laura's in the front room.
3: It does make you wonder if, you know, maybe mom gets into other business, too. You know, maybe she's more domineering in other areas of their relationship, and that girl's just over it.
0: And she kind of smells like that. I gotta be honest, just watching the video, there's a scent of that. 3200 says the mom. Hold on a minute.
4: Bless you. Oh no! Look at the light. Oh god!
3: That's what happens when you talk trash about mama.
4: There's gotta be like two more.
0: No, I'm good.
4: Wait, just two?
0: Yeah.
4: That never happens.
0: I don't know. You always just think I'm like a monster who just sneezes and
4: farts and curses. You said, you're like, usually it's at least three.
3: It really is.
0: I know. And honestly, if you said that, you wouldn't be too far off. 3200 says, the mom is an entitled punk. She's one of these mothers that's going to cause a relationship to fall apart for their kids. Not saying that mother shouldn't be in the front seat, but the way she went about it is demanding. And it's something for... That's something that's just too crazy for me. You can tell that the mother has acted messed up towards her ever since they met.
3: Yeah, that. I mean, there's definitely some history there, it seems. And, you know, maybe, you know, mom's one of those people that, like, you know, all right, I'll sit in the back if you want me to be able to not breathe that good.
4: Yeah.
3: You know, just all these reasons of why...

0: being in the back seat's a hardship.
1: 0824 says the girlfriend is the a-hole because you yield to the elder. If grandma would have been going too, then girlfriend and mother should have been in the back.
2: I got an unpopular opinion, though. Respect your elders. Like, yes, for the most part. Not always. Just because you're older does not mean you automatically get my respect. You got to earn that.
1: Yeah, like if you're being a dick at a Costco, you're right. Just being a dick at a Costco.
2: Right, but I do think in this case, the respect your elders thing does, it works.
1: Even though you're saying that the mom was the a-hole.
2: Yeah, because I think the girlfriend should have offered up the front seat to begin with.
0: Downtown Tina Brown's sentiment is, I feel like, is the right thing. Yes, you should offer it if the girlfriend says, no, it's no problem, go ahead, whatever. But, I mean, you shouldn't dig your heels in so hard that you say, I'm just going to drive myself then.
1: 1783 says, surprise, Laura's always on the a-hole side. This one from 8222 says Walnut's the a-hole.
2: Hey, Walnut is not the a-hole. Walnut needs to be adopted. OregonDogRescue.org.
1: 7501 says Mom's the a-hole. That's her son's car and his girlfriend. This one says they're both kind of a-holes.
2: Mm-hmm.
1: Driver Steph says the mom always goes in the front. It's implied. This one says respect your elders. Mom says... this one says, Mom's always has the option to sit in the front, and Tanner's always the a-hole. For God's sakes.
0: Well, we're all getting it today, so that's good.
1: Yeah. 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
3: Hey there, Bird Crew. Me and my wife do not have this problem. We are both on the same page. If her mother is there, she sits in front. If it's my mom, she sits in front. My dad's there, he sits in front. If it's her dad, he's passed away, Abe would be sitting in the front. It's classy. The older people should sit in the front. It's just, what's up? All these years they spent making your life great. Well, this is the return. Sit front seat.
1: Yeah, I agree with that, Wayne. And, that makes sense to me.
2: That makes sense to me, too.
0: Yeah, I mean, I don't know.
1: What?
0: It's a sense of entitlement. And that's, that mom was, she full on was entitled to sit in the front seat.
1: Well, I feel like it would be a real dick move to make him sit in the back seat, especially if you've got a two-seater. Like, if they got to crawl through.
0: Yeah, they got to jump.
2: If you're going to, like, push the seat forward to get in the back, not a chance.
0: A different conversation altogether.
2: We're not taking your car if three people have to go somewhere together.
1: 90-year-old grandma's folded in the back seat of a Geostorm. What the hell? We got some talkbacks coming in.
4: That girl's in the wrong. You know, take out the boyfriend factor, future mother-in-law factor. It's about respect and your elders. She should have just got in the back because it's easier for to get in the front than the back seat.
1: Yeah, and mom was a little thick.
2: Yeah, she was thick, but she wasn't like 100.
1: No, but she's still going to struggle a little bit in the back seat.
2: No, that's not my fault. Put down the Twinkie, you know?
1: Yeah. all right, 1783 says... the dude should have left them both at the house and went to breakfast.
2: Honestly, not a bad solution to the problem.
1: 91.97s are all about garage doors. Text line. More of your calls coming up. All the info on bacon and beer. The intergalactic meat invasion, which is next Friday on the 15th. Right here.
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18: Now, Brew Traffic.
19: There's a crash in Milwaukee, eastbound Highway 224 at Harrison, blocking the right lane. Still pretty slow, northbound 205 from just after Sunnyside toward Foster, southbound 205 from before Gladstone, now Highway 212 all the way to the Abernathy Bridge. Lynn Masterson, KEX Traffic.
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0: It's Portland's Rock Station, 105.9 The Brew, Tanner, Laura, and Casey. A few more text messages coming in on our All About Garage Doors text line from people talking about who they think the a-hole is. Is it the mom who demanded the front seat from her son's girlfriend?
1: Mm-hmm.
0: You know, or is it the girlfriend for not giving the mom the front seat in the first place? Now, the mom definitely, if you heard the clip earlier, you can check it out on the podcast later, but the mom definitely just like went scorched earth right away.
2: You ain't riding in the back seat forever.
0: Yeah. Like, you guys aren't even married yet. You know? So, I mean, I kind of understand that, but what do you think? Who's the a-hole? Is it the mom or is it the daughter? Some people think it's the son.
1: Sure. I mean, we got a lot of opinions on this one.
2: Yeah.
0: 8818 says the girlfriend should have happily gotten the back seat, and she should have told the mom, quote, "Oh, you're right. You're much bigger for the back seat. You're way too big for the back seat.
1: Oh, somehow I don't think that would have made things any better.
0: 9378 says, for someone who doesn't have a good relationship with her mother-in-law, I'd let her sit there and have the front seat so I just wouldn't have to hear about it.
1: Mm-hmm. And sometimes that's the easier option, even if you don't necessarily want to do it. If you don't want to hear about it later, you just give her the front seat.
0: Yeah. All right. Well, another text for Tanner's the a-hole. All right.
1: Well...
0: What do you mean, well?
1: Well, what is that, like three today?
0: Yeah. You got a couple, too.
1: Oh, yeah, I did. But so did Beef.
3: Look, yeah, we're all on the board today, mm-hmm. So it's fine.
0: Coming up in a few minutes, another keyword that could score you $1,000 from the Cast Watch. It'll take you less than 30 seconds to enter. So once you hear the keyword, which is coming up here next, you got to log out to the website, 1059thebrew.com. 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All right, it's 1059 The Brew, Tanner, Lauren, and Casey.

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0: You're listening to Tanner, Laura, and Casey. Tanner, Laura, and Casey.
1: Oh, boy. We got another fast food frenzy from KCB Water Bay here in about 30 minutes.
2: Are you ready?
1: I'm ready.
2: All right.
1: I'm hungry today, too.
3: I don't think I am ready.
1: Anytime I'm hungry and I start hearing Casey talk about all the items he gets,
3: it's almost too much.
1: There's been a couple times where I've gone straight to the place after the show to get whatever he got.
3: Really?
2: Well, I think you might. I got a 50-50 on whether this one razzle dazzles you today.
1: All right.
3: Interesting.
1: Well, we'll do that here in just a few minutes. Another fast food frenzy. Speaking of fast food, McDonald's is facing backlash with their price of the McDoubles.
3: Okay.
2: They just lowered it, though.
1: Yeah, but it's still ridiculous. Like, they created a $2.50 McDouble McValue menu.
2: Okay.
1: So it's like, I guess, like, I don't know. Would you get fries with that or no?
2: Not for $2.50. I think that meal is like $6.
1: So yeah, okay, it went down what 50 cents, because I think they were $3 or $2.90 or something.
3: Just the burger.
2: No, so my son's go to at the McD's is the bacon McDouble, and that thing's like $5.69.
3: Oh, Jesus, get out of here!
1: It used to be $1, yeah. Or at least the basic double cheeseburger. The McDouble was $1,
3: and then you add bacon for like 75 cents,
2: yeah,
3: or something.
2: So no, that one is pushing $6 for it by itself. So yeah, the McDouble is part of the new. I think it's the $3 value meal that they're not meal, but menu. So you got that. You can get the 4-piece nugs. You can get.
1: I'm not buying it. People still remember. I remember when it was was 99 cents for a McDouble.
2: Bro, I remember when every value meal was $2.99.
3: Yeah.
1: For $3, you could get. You could
2: across the board. Didn't matter what you wanted.
1: I was as a kid, you know, like we didn't have a lot of cash, and so if I found $3, I knew I was eating nice that afternoon. This one says that. Customers feel that the current prices do not offer the same value as before. One person on Reddit even said, quote, anyone remember when the McDoubles used to be 99 cents? Yeah, I do. Despite customer dissatisfaction, McDonald's states that it's focused on delivering great value and listening to customers' needs through its McValue menu.
3: And look, I realize that prices are going to go up. But $2 go.
1: Yeah,
3: like,
1: come on, Ronald McDonald.
3: It doesn't make sense,
1: Ronald McDonald. You know that this cheeseburger isn't worth that much. Yeah. It cost you 28 cents to make. Mm-hmm. Same thing with Taco Bell. You know, like there's
3: Taco Bell is the worst.
1: That burrito should be $8 when 10 years ago it was $2.50.
3: No.
2: Yeah, I mean the price. I mean it's no different than gas or whatever. Like they jack it up and then they lower it, and you feel good that you're paying more than you ever paid for it before, but it's less than what you were paying last week, so we're winning.
1: Yeah,
3: it's like when you go to a store. And you see something's on sale, you're like, oh, wow, great deal. But really, that's the actual price you would have paid for it anyway. They just jacked up the price first, and then they slashed it to make it look like it was on sale.
1: Amazon Prime thing. That's what they
3: do.
1: Yes, Amazon the prices Prime's. Up right before Prime Day, and then, they lower them to basic prices, and you think you're getting a steal, getting robbed. Jeff Bezos and his penis racket.
2: Have you guys seen the ads for Burger King, where the CEO allegedly gave out his phone number, and people could call them and leave their message on what's right or wrong with Burger King.
1: Really?
2: And you talked about the fries before, and that was the last one I saw was everybody saying that the fries were whack and they were better before.
1: I'm going to call that number real quick. I just looked it up.
3: It's not really his number.
1: Right? I mean, it's probably like a burner phone.
2: It's a voicemail, but nevertheless, it shows the guy in his office, like he's breaking this stuff down, listening to these menus, and immediately goes downstairs to the chef and goes, we need to address this right now.
1: Wow. Do you want to leave a message for the Burger King CEO real quick?
2: Yeah, ask him why the manager at the Tiger location is so mean all the time.
3: Don't be getting anybody fired. Do they still have the Impossible Whopper?
2: I believe so.
1: Oh, Laura, love that thing.
3: I do.
4: Hi, it's Tom, president of Burger King here. And wow, I've gotten so much good info from these calls. I'm going to be taking many, but admittedly fewer calls as I get back to my day job. But my leadership team and I are dedicating time each week to get back to as many of you as possible. So leave a voicemail and we'll be in touch. Thanks for the call.
1: All right, Beef.
2: Hey, Tom, I just want to encourage you to keep the original chicken sandwich 2 for $5. That's still one of the greatest deals we got going. I would like to echo many of messages about your fries being terrible now and to take them back to the old days.
1: Up your fry game, bro. Up your fry game.
3: Wait, were the fries ever good?
2: We don't need the thick fry. Just the standard shoestring would be great.
3: Yeah.
2: And, maybe stop taking it to us so hard on the price of drinks. You know, we don't need $3.89 for a soda. That's a little much.
3: It's outrageous. Also, never get rid of the Impossible Whopper. I love that thing.
1: That's right, Tom. You heard us. We have spoken. Bing, bong, and gang, gang.
2: All right.
1: Mm-hmm. All right.
2: Okay. So there we go. We're gonna change lives today at Burger King.
3: I feel it.
1: Dude, honestly, if Burger King fixed their fries, if they just did that one thing, watch sales go through
3: because
1: the roof.
3: Because the whole char-broiled thing,
1: the burgers are so good.
3: Amazing.
1: Yeah, their burgers are good, and if they just had good fries, dude, they'd have me.
2: The sliders are whack, though. I just want to point that out, though. If anybody's going to get those BK sliders, just pass. Okay. Don't even just pass.
1: Is that your item today?
2: No.
1: Okay.
2: Well, I wouldn't even review the item. I was so disappointed that it wouldn't even make the ranker.
1: Okay. Well, KCP Fodder Bay's Fast Food Frenzy is coming up here in a little bit. He's gone to a new fast food place and tried one of their brand new items, and he'll tell you if it's worth it or not. It's Tanner, Lauren, Casey. We're commercial free on The Brew.

0: Tanner, Laura, and Casey.
1: Yeah. Happy Thursday. We are, T-minus 9 days away from bacon and beer, the intergalactic meat invasion. I'm excited. Are you guys ready to get probed?
2: Yeah. Whatever they said, I agree.
1: Yeah?
2: Yep.
1: We're going to be there between 6 and 10 a.m. next Friday morning, broadcasting live from the Big White Tent at the UFO Festival in McMinnville. It's a McMiniman's party tent. I don't know. Is that her actual name for it, or is it?
3: No, just look for the place that looks like you would get some fireworks.
1: You're right, yeah. And we're going to be there from 6 to 10 a.m. Everyone who shows up gets free delicious bacon, courtesy of McMiniman's, who's cooking it for us. And, we got concert tickets to give away, lots of other prizes, special guests, some other surprises that don't have to do with prizes.
3: Yeah. And you might be able to talk yourself into a basket of tots there.
2: Oh, yeah. You never know. I love some tots.
1: And, someone's going to walk away with a free trip to Vancouver, Canada to see Guns N' Roses live. We'll take care of, the transportation and hotel and tickets to the show.
3: It's going to be a heck of a morning. Like I've said before, if you are not planning to take the day off, maybe rethink that and stick around, because there's going to be some action going on pretty much throughout the day there.
1: Mm-hmm. Yeah. UFO Festival's pretty awesome. So we'll see you there next Friday. All the info at 1059thebrew.com. We were talking about fast food in the last segment about how these burgers are gone up in price. Like the McDouble used to be 99 cents. And now it was $3, right? And then it went down to $2.50.
3: Yeah, I think
1: like that's a steal.
3: I think it's under $3. It's on the $3 menu right now, but I feel like it's under $3.
1: Yeah, it said $2.50.
3: Yeah,
2: okay.
1: But that's like okay, cool. You went down to 50 cents. Like these things used to be 99 cents. I could find some change in my car.
2: And like I said before, it's like I understand that you got to raise the prices on things, like small increments, though. Small increments, not like now it's $1.50 more than you're used to paying for it. Like that's no.
1: Yeah, and Netflix will be like, shop. Well, we do it in small increments, just 9 times a year.
2: Yeah, exactly.
1: This text from 2376 says, "Bring back chicken tenders at Burger King."
3: Burger King chicken tenders,
2: like the long ones. I was never much of a chicken tender fan.
1: Not from BK. I want that original chicken sandwich.
3: Yeah, I don't know if I've had the tendies from BK. The chicken fries ain't bad.
1: 1828 said the McDonald's CEO made $20 million in 2023. They can afford to keep the price of the McDouble reasonable.
3: Okay, I do agree with that. You know what I mean? Like maybe funnel $10 million back down and figure out how to keep your business thriving.
1: Yeah, maybe not fire everyone. And
3: yeah.
1: You know, because like you're going to be looked at as a hero if you decide to give that $10 million to
3: and
1: the people.
3: I love a burger that is a limited time thing. I love the special opportunity, but like when the burger that they got right now at McDonald's, why am I blanking on the name?
2: The big arch.
3: The big arch. That's the one. I read about that thing for forever and was excited when it shows up, and then it shows up and it's $11 or $12.
2: Right.
3: And it's like, come on now. Give me that $7 hitter.
1: $12.
2: It's just like at McDonald's. No, like I paid $12 for my favorite cheeseburger at a sit down restaurant.
1: Yeah, you're right. You're basically playing the same thing if you go and sit down somewhere
2: where somebody actually made the food with care.
1: And that's what bothers me the most is like the audacity to think that your food costs that much money.
3: Yeah,
1: like some of this processed crap, and you're charging us that much.
3: And
1: for it.
3: I'd probably feel a little more forgiving about it if you were actually treated like a like when you walk into those places, you might as well be a ghost.
1: Did you hear that McDonald's is going to phase out the self-serve sodas by 2027?
3: They mostly have already. Like very few of them still have that.
1: You got that like that? There's like one vending machine that will just spit the sodas out.
3: No, they bring them to you from the back.
1: Oh,
2: yeah, there is no fountain drink machine.
3: But that's another thing. Like for the longest time, McDonald's had any size soda for $1 if you use the app. Now it's up $1.89, $1.99. They just slowly but surely doubling everything over the course. So they have a couple items that are allegedly cheap, and then everything else has been inflated too. So
1: 8737 says back in his day, cheeseburgers at McDonald's used to be 39 cents in his town.
2: It's so frustrating. I mean, obviously, I was not alive for 39-cent burgers, but that just tells you the amount of money. I can't. It's so frustrating.
3: The little tiny double beef cheeseburger at Burgerville is pushing $7.
1: Burgerville is so expensive. So, it's good.
2: Yeah, but it's local.
3: But that is two patties, cheese, some spread, ketchup, and that's the end of the. That's all we're talking about. Like, ingredient wise, it's very limited.
2: And that money is all going into the CEO's pocket.
3: And
2: right?
3: So, like, how you get to $7 with that ingredient list is wild.
2: Doesn't make sense.
1: Yeah, math ain't mathin'.
2: Mm-hmm.
1: So anyway, this is why we should all riot. We should get together and start a riot,
2: or just stop eating at those places.
1: No, I don't really.
3: I'll never
1: rioting.
3: Stop. Like I'm hooked at this point. You're not going to get me out of there for good.
1: McDonald's?
2: How expensive would one of your favorite menu items have to be for you to stop going there? An amount?
3: Yeah, like if things started looking at $10.
2: Mm-hmm.
3: I would have a hard time doing it. But right now, you can still go in and get yourself a double quarter pounder deluxe for about $8. And I feel like that's pretty reasonable.
1: Yeah. Well, coming up next, Casey Beefwater Bay is going to give us another fast food frenzy. 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So you'll have a shot at $1,000 to get this fast food because, again, prices are going up. This hour's keyword is cash. 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You could score $1,000.

0: Portland's Rock Station, 105.9 The Brew. It's Tanner, Lauren, Casey. We were talking about fast food items and the prices of them earlier, and now we've opened the floodgates. You're like, remember this? Listen to this talk back.
1: Good morning, Brew Crew. Yeah, I remember back in the late 70s, early 80s, you could get a McDonald's.
2: Yeah, big McDonald's just came in and shut that right down.
3: Shut up!
0: Yeah, that's...
2: We don't talk about reasonable prices.
0: Cut them off. So. Here's another talk back to the app.
4: Hey, y'all. I remember going as a kid, and this was like 1993, maybe. And they had a day where burgers were 29 cents, and they had a day where cheeseburgers were 39 cents. And there was a limit of 10 per person. And we would go three deep, and everybody would get 10 cheeseburgers, and we'd make like double, triple cheeseburgers at home for like $20, man.
0: I remember in Taco Bell back in the day when I was a kid, Taco Bell, you get burgers or burritos for like 69, 79, 89, yeah. 89 cents.
2: But just, I'm not trying to correct anybody's math here, but that was, if you went three deep, that's $12. They got all those burgers for $12.
0: Crazy. That's wild. But I don't know either.
2: But listen, I'm a big fan of going and watching old TV commercials. Shocking, I know. But
3: that is wild.
0: Do you just sit down on YouTube and start looking at old commercials?
2: Yeah, there's blocks of them. People post blocks of like whatever, you know, from 1996 or whatever, and you can just watch 30 minutes of
0: by Menon.
2: Yeah, all these old commercials. And yeah, the prices are wild, especially like Little Caesars. What you used to be able to get for Little Caesars, you could get two large pizzas and a 2 liter of soda for $5.99.
3: Yeah.
0: It's crazy.
3: And now the Hot and Ready's aren't $5
2: anymore.
3: No,
2: $10.
3: Right? Wait, a Hot and Ready is $10?
0: Yeah.
3: Get out of town! Yeah. That is crazy.
2: When the kid requests,
3: this is an outrage.
2: I know. When the kid requests a Little C's, it's $16 for a pizza and some crazy bread.
0: Yep.
3: Dude, you might as well just go to a regular pizza place.
2: A regular pizza place. Thank you very much.
0: Yeah, honestly, it's a very classy establishment out there.
3: Sure.
2: I wear a tie when I go in there.
3: Do you? All right. Okay.
0: I have to make a reservation. So what was I going to say? I forgot now. You said Little Caesars and I got distracted.
3: Yeah. It happens.
0: 4492 sent a text and said, while those fast fooders are cutting, the CEO of Chipotle has announced in a new ad that, quote, if you want more, ask and you'll get it.
3: Has anyone tested that theory?
2: I don't know if I'd buy it. I mean, the Chipotle over here, they serve you like it's coming out of their check.
0: And I feel like that's a good way to start a fight between the employee and the customer. Because some employee's going to have a bad day and not want to give more.
2: Nah.
0: Yeah. And
2: I'm
0: like,
2: going
0: what
2: off of
0: then?
2: My training manual. Thank you.
3: But I mean,
2: one
3: really,
2: scoop.
3: If you're an employee at Chipotle, what do you care?
2: I wouldn't care a bit.
3: Right.
0: That's why I get frustrated when the guy was the lord of the sauce, wouldn't give me a hot sauce pack.

0: Yeah, I still don't. Like, what was Spunky's burger place?
1: It was like an old-fashioned burger place. I think they all turned into like coffee shops.
0: I see.
1: Because they were tiny little shacks.
2: It was a chain?
1: Yeah.
2: Huh.
1: I don't know if it was local or what, but Spunky's Burgers.
0: Spunky's. I don't know if I like the way that's.
1: Do you actually like a little extra spunk sauce?
2: Did you ever go to Hot Now?
1: I do remember Hot Now. Because those burgers were like
2: 39 cents.
1: Yeah.
0: I never went to a Hot Now. What about a Rax? Do you guys have Rax?
1: I never had a Rax.
0: R-A-X.
1: Hot Now was not good.
0: It was like on par with White Castle.
1: Yeah,
0: right?
1: It was like flavorless, but you could get so much for your buck.
2: I feel like Hot Now was an offshoot of Taco Bell. I think it was under the same umbrella.
1: Oh, really?
0: Yeah. And they're all gone now, right?
2: Yeah, they're all gone. But there was one up on Mill Plain back in the day. Hmm. And drive-through only. And you could get yourself a pretty good little haul for $4.
1: Coming up here in a few minutes, we're going to get to Casey Beefwater Bay's fast food frenzy. He'll let you know what fast food, item at any fast food restaurant is worth it or not. You know, so if you want to go check it out.
0: It's important information to have.
1: You still have some time to get this hour's keyword, though, into the website so you can win $1,000 from the Casquatch. And the keyword is cash. 1059thebrew.com's website. Enter that keyword in to win $1,000. Is this

0: us. It's cheaper than punching drywall. 866-445-1059. 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
1: Happy Thursday. All right, a week from tomorrow, Bacon and Beer, the Intergalactic Meat Invasion, is taking over the UFO Festival in McMinnville. Very excited. We've got free bacon for everyone who shows up between 6 and 10 a.m. next Friday morning. We've got a lot of concert tickets, lots of other prizes to give away, special guests, surprise speakers.
2: I love it.
1: And wow. Someone's going to walk away with a trip to Vancouver, Canada to see Guns N' Roses live.
2: That's a fact. And if you're still down for it, somebody might get a little bacon baby birded to them.
3: Excuse me, what?
1: Should we do a bacon? We could do it. I think it'd be funny to
3: baby
1: do
3: baby birding bacon?
1: So yeah. Casey would chew up the bacon in his mouth and then spit it into a listener's mouth.
3: Ew.
1: For like concert
3: tickets. Wait, really?
2: It grosses me out just thinking about it.
1: I think it'd be funny. All right.
3: See, Casey, put that on the list. You can't say that
2: we
3: kind
2: of stuff.
3: We talked
2: about it the other day. And it was Tanner that was doing the baby birding, not me. And he's now turned the tables.
3: Yes. Well, how about you guys both do it?
1: How about you do it?
3: I'm not going to do that.
2: Oh, the line would be around the block.
3: I know. That's exactly why I wouldn't do it. Because that compromises my morals.
1: Okay. You'll sell your underwear, but you won't spit bacon in some dude's face?
3: Yeah, if anybody wants used underwear at Bacon and Beer, just hit me up.
2: She's got a pop-up.
3: Yeah. Is that okay? Can I open my own little
1: Don't forget to see Laura's table in the back. She's got her undies on sale. All right, well, we could draw straws.
3: We're not drawing straws. This is not my idea. I had nothing to do with it. It's all either right. You or Casey.
1: Casey it is.
2: Nobody's going to want that.
1: That's exactly why we should do it.
3: That's also not true.
1: But if they want to go to
2: I legally can't do it because I got herpes.
1: if they want to go to I don't know, whatever concert, Meatloaf at the Gorge or something.
3: Oh, yeah. Meatloaf at the Gorge.
1: He's dead. I'm sorry.
3: I cannot wait. Oh,
1: he's passed away.
3: A tribute band.
2: He's dead.
3: Tribute band.
1: Meatloaf tribute band. I'm just saying.
2: I'm excited. It's going to be a fun morning. I think it's going to be, I think it's going to be a rager. I really do.
1: But you will baby bird.
2: Nobody's going to want that, dude. I promise you.
1: We're going to put it on the list. I guarantee you somebody will do it for tickets. I guarantee it.
3: Yeah, I think you're right about that.
1: All right.
2: I'm looking forward to it. I'm still trying to finalize my costume. I think I've got it figured out. I just have to source it.
1: Did you decide what you're going to be? Like an alien or what are you going to do?
2: Yeah, I'm not going to be an alien.
1: All right.
2: I think I'm going with the... do you want me to tell you or do you... Should we want to leave it a surprise?
1: You can leave it a surprise.
3: I want to know.
2: Yeah, I think I'm going the Men in Black route.
1: Okay.
3: Yeah.
1: You're going to wear a black suit.
2: Yeah.
3: And have your hair Tommy Jones.
2: Yeah.
3: That's the guy who was in it, right?
1: Tommy Lee Jones?
2: No, I'm getting cornrows for my hair.
3: No, I don't use middle names. Tommy Jones.
2: TJ.
1: Well, I put on my costume yesterday for the first time, and I think I'm going to be hot as hell because it's a jumpsuit.
2: Yeah.
1: And it looks like a space blanket.
2: The good news is we'll be on the cooler side of the day. So you have that going for you. We're technically, yes, in a tent, but basically outside.
1: And I'm wearing these shoes that are all glittery because they light up or whatever. Mm-hmm. And there's glitter all over my downstairs.
3: I was wondering.
2: Legit glitter.
1: Yeah. Well, because it's glued to it. But anytime there's glitter on anything.
3: There's actual glitter on your shoes. I just thought they lit up.
1: No, there's glitter on them. That's why they were $30 off Amazon, you know?
3: I mean, I can't beat that. But we know how KZB Water Bay feels about glitter.
2: Yeah, it's the lamest stuff ever.
1: Well, I plan on getting it all over your stuff. It's going to be all over mine.
2: It's just how it's going to be.
1: Did you guys hear that noise?
2: Yeah, it's almost like they're doing it on purpose today.
1: The construction. So our station's being remodeled. And they're doing carpet work right outside of the studio.
3: Which, I mean, it is starting to actually feel like an office now with the carpet in. I'm like, oh.
2: Yeah.
1: Yeah, we're getting there. I miss our coffee stains and all the beer spilled all over the
3: place. We still have them in here.
1: Yeah.
3: You've still got your patch of...
1: A very sticky patch.
3: Dr. Pepper.
1: Yeah. All right. It's time for...
3: Of course Tanner's got the sticky patch.
2: Can we circle back to your rainbow bright sneakers?
1: Oh, okay. What about them?
2: So they light up and they're glittery.
1: Yeah.
2: Are they high top, low top?
1: They're high top.
3: And he's going to rub them all over you.
2: Okay. I had no idea you were going that route.
1: Yeah.
2: Well, good for you. I think that's great.
1: What is that about?
2: What do you mean? I think you committed and you went all the way. All right. And I like that.
1: I just don't, every time you say stuff like that, I don't trust you. I feel like there's something else coming.
2: Oh, yeah. I'm laughing inside.
1: Right, that's fair. That's fair. We'll do a costume contest at Bacon and Beer, so come on out. It's now time for another edition of Casey's Fast Food Frenzy.

0: All right, Case, what fast food joint did you go to this week and what'd you taste?
1: I rallied through the Wendy's for the jalapeno ranch cheeseburger.
0: Oh, bro, I've already had it.
2: Wait, jalapeno ranch?
0: I did.
1: Jalapeno ranch, and I'm going to be honest with you, I went back for my second one yesterday.
0: Dude, it's dope. So I saw it on the menu. I just went there. Allie and I went there randomly, and I saw it on the menu, and I bought it right away.
1: Okay,
0: I love jalapeno burgers.
1: The ranch is the thing that I wasn't sure would be your game. I know the pickled jalapeno, you're all about that, actually.
0: In my defense, I did have the ranch removed from the ranch burger.
1: Because I was thinking a Cheese Whiz-style sauce might have been a little better option for that over the ranch. I didn't mind the ranch. I thought the ranch was a better option than your standard condiment trio.
0: Yeah.
1: So I was cool with it. I felt like the ranch was the weakest link of the operation, though.
2: Hmm.
1: So
0: I just feel like it just makes it really messy.
2: So does
1: it didn't make it any messier. It was just kind of bland.
2: Was it the quality of the ranch, or was it just the fact that the ranch didn't belong on the burger?
0: If I bring my own ranch from home.
1: Yeah, I felt
0: that tastes
1: so
0: bad.
1: That's the thing is I feel like you need more ranch, but then that would take it into a disaster category in regards to like the messiness
2: like
1: of it.
2: Like a knife and fork.
1: It's super slippery. Mm-hmm. But I thought overall the flavor was good on this thing. I don't know if you went single. I did the Dave's double.
0: I did
1: on
0: the
1: this.
0: Dub.
1: Okay.
0: Mama didn't raise no bitch.
1: What'd you think of the bun?
0: It was good. Wendy's has good buns.
2: What's the deal with the
1: it's
2: bun?
1: It's a new bun.
0: I'll be liking Wendy's buns.
1: This is the bun they rolled out, this potato bun that they rolled out with the improved spicy chicken sandwich.
0: I love it.
1: So they moved it onto this special as well. And I found it to be a very buttery flavored bun. Like it was like it actually had some oomph to
2: a
1: it.
2: A bun can make or break any
1: sure.
2: burger.
1: I agree.
0: For
1: so,
0: sure.
1: This is a nice, soft, pillowy bun, and it was good. But yeah, you got your two patties, two pieces of cheese, lettuce, tomato, the pickled jalapenos, and then the ranch. Man, I felt like this was a keeper. I think that it should be around all the time. I think it is... It fell short to the jalapeno cheddar quarter pounder. I mean, that's the next best thing, because that one was... one of the best things McDonald's ever rolled out. Yeah. But the jalapeno, it's worth it.
0: How many beef burgers do you give it?
1: Well, oh boy.
0: On a scale of 1 to 10 beef burgers.
1: Okay, price was just under $8 for the double, or it might have been just over $8, maybe just under $8 for the single. So I thought that was a little high.
2: That's steep.
1: For what it was. But I thought this was a nice, well-rounded 7 of a burger.
0: All right.
1: 7 burgers on the burger meter. If you're out and about... the Wendy's, hit yourself up a jalapeno ranch cheeseburger, and get yourself a junior bacon cheeseburger while you're there too, because that's good.
0: And spicy nuggies,
1: that too.
0: I love Wendy's so much.
2: I like the spicy nugs.
1: But in regards to a temporary item, I thought this one was a pretty solid option.
0: I liked it too. Go check it out. We'll be back in minutes with what's trending. Hang on.
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1: All right, go check out the website later on this morning, 1059thebrew.com. We're going to record a brand new after show podcast here in just a few minutes and get that uploaded. It's the show after the show. It's like a behind the scenes look. You know, we'll talk about if we thought the show was good or not. Rate ourselves.
2: We will probably, you know, insult ourselves. And there's a lot of self-deprecating humor because, well, let's face it, nothing we do is good.
1: Really, so the after show is not good for our mental health.
3: No. Yeah, so it's basically like when they make us do our own job evaluations.
1: Right. Yeah.
2: But I always give myself 5 stars. What are you talking about?
1: I never give myself, because I always feel like...
2: No, I give myself like a couple of fours. Just, you know.
1: Maybe a 3, a 4, but...
2: A 3?
1: Just to, you know, just to let them know that I'm not a total jerk and like arrogant.
3: I go middle of the
1: road,
3: though.
1: I do think I'm 5 stars, I don't know.
3: I scored myself so low, the bosses had to bump my score up.
1: Are they right?
3: Yeah.
1: Casey gave himself...
2: Wait, really?
3: Yeah.
1: What'd you give yourself, a 2 on everything?
3: Yeah, I just went middle of the road. Like, I just gave myself, I do fine. I didn't do that. I'm the greatest employee to ever grace this place. I went like,
1: the bosses actually had to tell him to give him a self-score.
3: I hold my own. I show up on time. I do my stuff. I do what's expected of me.
2: Yeah, but you do go above and beyond. You're not. You don't just do.
3: But that's up for the bosses to decide if I go above and beyond.
2: This is a self-evaluation. Yeah. So they'll tell you if you're right or wrong about that.
1: Well, and they told you you're wrong.
3: They did, and they filled it in, and they gave me a better score.
2: Is that why you did that? Is because you just wanted like a little pat on the back? So you're like, I'm going to score myself low. And see what happens.
3: I just answered honestly. I show up on time.
2: Stop.
3: I do what I'm supposed to do.
2: Okay.
1: Yeah, I just didn't want him to think I'm like, I think I'm great at everything. Right. You know, I just wanted to give myself like...
2: I answered honestly.
3: I told him I thought they paid me too much. I would like to make less money.
1: Yeah.
2: And they're like, sign here on the dotted line. So we can make that happen.
3: I would like to work
1: And
3: for
1: I would like to know
3: peanut.
1: That there's no future here. You know? I just like...
2: Right. Done and done, sir.
1: More online. Yeah, check it out at 1059thebrew.com. Also on the website, we got a lot of movie trailers. There's just, you know, a lot of stuff coming, like Mortal Kombat. Mortal Kombat, I think it's out today, maybe tomorrow, but I'm pretty sure it's out today.
3: Mortal Kombat and Street Fighter coming out at the same time?
1: No. Are they?
3: I don't know. I feel like they've been being advertised in the same window.
1: I don't think it'd be crazy if it's at the same time.
3: We can't have 2 video game movies at the same time. That's poppycock.
2: Be wild.
1: I don't know when it's coming out, but yeah, it's
3: all right.
1: Oh, October.
3: Oh, we got a long time.
1: Yeah.
3: I might as well be a year away.
1: Yeah, so Mortal Kombat, I know Mortal Kombat's going to be cheesy. It's not going to be like it's not Citizen Kane. I'm aware of this movie, you know. But I grew up playing the games, man. My mom was so upset when she found out I played Mortal Kombat at Wonderland. You know, but back in the day, you had to put a quarter up on top of the game and just wait. And then I'd get destroyed in 2 seconds.
2: Oh,
1: so like I'm really excited for Mortal Kombat. It is sad.
2: Is Mortal Kombat the one where they like rip your spinal cord out of your back?
1: Yeah.
2: Okay.
1: Yeah.
2: Nice.
3: Just turn you into a little meat sack right there.
1: Fatality. It's awesome.
2: Hmm.
1: That's right.
2: All right.
1: All right. Well, I can already tell Laura's going to hate on my stuff. The things that I like, she's going to hate on.
2: No, I'm just thinking. I'm just...
1: I can tell you're thinking. I can see those wheels turning.
2: It's not my type of thing, but that's okay.
1: Go check out the trailer, all that stuff, 1059thebrew.com. We will see you tomorrow. 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

So what is the Metallica song that has the guys in Metallica cry when they hear it? In a I guess, good way, in a sad way. Not in a, like, well, this song sucks so bad I'm crying, but, like, actually a kind of a good way. The song is Junior Dad off that Lulu album they did with Lou Reed. Both James Hetfield and Kirk Hammett were openly weeping the first time they heard it finished. It's 105.9 The Brew. Yes.

0: It's 105.9 The Brew, Portland's rock station. Court in here with you. Hello, how you doing? I got some bad news for you in the world of AI. Apparently, there are now AI that can replicate themselves, which means they can just copy themselves onto other computers willy-nilly whenever they feel like it, which is great if you have an AI that wants to just, you know, help everybody and be great all the time. Not so good if you have an AI that's trying to murder humanity. Because if you try to destroy it, it's just going to hop to a different computer. Did you see Avengers Age of Ultron? It's that. That's the problem. That's what we're worried about right now. So apparently we are at that level now where AI can just replicate themselves.
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0: It's 105.9 The Brew, Portland's rock station. Court in here with you. I am done. Allie taking over next. She's getting under the covers here at 4 o'clock, as she always does. She will also have another keyword for you that can score you that $1,000. 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Be like Harry.
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0: All right, we got a Doggy Dash coming up this weekend, this Saturday, Portland's Waterfront Park. 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

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We're like 3 weeks away from Memorial Day weekend. 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

0: 105 in the Brew, Portland's Rock Station, and the Mariners into their homestand on a high note. They beat the Braves 3-1 to get the series win. Julio Rodriguez went ahead and hit his fifth home run of the season, and the M's definitely needed to win that series. They're back in action tomorrow, and they're going to be hosting or facing the White Sox in Chicago. So not a late game. 105 in the Brew.
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song of the day, Under the Covers with Allie, coming up in just a few. And then I'll get you your next keyword to grab $1,000. Your next Caskwatch keyword, if you will. 105 Main The Brew, Portland's Rock Station. It's Zeppelin.

0: is KFBW Portland, Vancouver. Under the Covers with Ali is fueled by Mr. Plywood. 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
1: You're kicking it with Ali. 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And now it's time to
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3: Man, we had Star Wars Day earlier this week. We had Cinco de Mayo earlier this week. I'm exhausted from all the partying. And it's not even Friday yet, but almost. Hang in there. Only one day of work left this week and some change. So let's do this. Cake doing Gloria Gaynor's I Will Survive under the covers of Ali. 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

0: 105 in the Brew, Portland's Rock Station, and we have another bacon and beer event coming up. Yes, we do. It's a week from Friday, and we're going to throw down. Tanner, Laura, and Casey are going to do a UFO-themed bacon and beer because it's at McMenamin's UFO Festival. 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

Seger who wrote that song. 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

0: Fire made some trades ahead of the regular season. Portland Fire WNBA expansion team sent forward Chloe Bibby to Phoenix Mercury in exchange for the rights to guard Julia Arault. The team also sent guard Maya Caldwell to the Minnesota Lynx in exchange for 2028 third round pick. The Fire starts their inaugural season this Saturday, a home game against the Chicago Sky. 105.9 The Brew.
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3: 205 northbound as you're approaching Patton Parkway. We've got a crash at the right shoulder, but still has things moving at a slower speed than usual. I-5 northbound after Rosa Parks, getting reports of a crash to be on the lookout for, which has got things stacking up for you. I-5 southbound approaching Broadway. An earlier blocker's been pushed to the right shoulder, but still has you struggling. Now, as you continue along I-5 southbound, before you get to the on-ramp from Hood Avenue, there is a crash to be cautious of, last seen crowding the right shoulder. I'm Ada J, KEX Traffic.
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